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It's also the title of the autobiography of Anthony Kiedis, which is quite a page-turner. Coming up, Benson Boone, Calvin Harris and Sam Smith now. Desire, Wave 96.5. I want you to hold.

0: 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It wraps up 22 in a row. Liberty X, just a little. G'day, it is Bo today. Hey, coming up, if you have thought about the greatest dancers that are frontmen of bands in the world, I guarantee you, you would definitely be thinking Peter Garrett, because Midnight Oil is on the way, and a man who's currently sweating bullets while killing it over in Europe through his tour, Teddy Swims, is next. 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

0: 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And coming up, we're going to hear the brand new one from G Flip. I love it, although it's called Bed on Fire, and it's not about dealing with bed bugs, as I initially thought. It's right after TLC next, Wave 96.5.
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4: Partly cloudy, chance of showers, top of 19 today. Dave Clark with the 11 o'clock update. Number of Illawarra beaches set to see shark drones in the air all year round. Member for Wollongong, Paul Scully, says the New South Wales government will invest an additional $34 million in shark spotting drones.
5: We're seeing increased shark activities, and that's why under this expanded program, around 70 beaches, including North Wollongong Beach, Puckies, Taraji and Fairy Meadow, will benefit from that additional drone monitoring 365 days a year.
4: Make the most of these lower petrol prices right now. The average unleaded is now lower than they were at the start of the Middle East war. We're being told it won't last, with the fuel excise discount being halved from Wednesday. Peter Corey from the NRMA says that'll push unleaded as high as the mid-170s.
6: People will feel it, but certainly nothing compared to what we were paying, you know, in the middle of the crisis when things were at their absolute worst in that April period.
4: A rise in flu, RSV and COVID-19 cases has prompted a vaccination reminder from health authorities. Australia's Chief Medical Officer, Professor Michael Kidd, says free jabs are available at GP clinics and pharmacies in the Illawarra for those most at risk of complications.
7: Vaccination is the best way we have to prepare for the risk of being exposed to serious illnesses during the winter months, and that includes viruses like influenza, COVID-19 and also RSV. And if people are exposed to them, can lead to hospitalisation, especially for older Australians.
4: The Nationals leader admits the opposition has some work to do after today's news poll showed its primary support had crashed to a record low of just 17%, while Labor leads One Nation 33-29. Matt Canavan telling Seven it's time to draw on his past experience as a jackaroo.
8: And the first thing you've got to do is get the herd moving. And the herd is moving. It's just not going through the right gate for us at the moment. I get that. Yes. We've got a bit of work to do there.
4: Also today, fires are broken out in Germany as temperatures in Europe continue to soar. And uni students could save a combined $3 billion over the coming decade if the federal government accepts a simple change to HECS debts.
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4: Queensland coach Billy Slater has backed Pat Carrigan to be fit for next week's State of Origin showdown. The Broncos star has been recalled for the decider, despite not having played a game in over a month following ankle surgery. Slater says he has every confidence he'll be right.
11: Anyone that's been involved with him knows what sort of professional he is, and he'll be right to play.
4: In World Cup results, Canada downing South Africa 1-0 in their round of 32 match overnight. Tomorrow, three matches, including Brazil facing Japan along with Germany and Paraguay. And in Illawarra Rugby's gala round over the weekend, Kiama had a 26-15 point win over Vikings, who then took a 41-0 win over Camden in game two. Kiama making it 2-2 with a 36-3 win over Camden. Wins also went to Bowral and the Shoal Haven side. We'll check Wave 96.5 weather next.
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4: Partly cloudy, chance of showers, top of 19 today. Showers Tuesday, Wednesday, tops around 20. Right now 17 in Berkeley on Wave 96.5.
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0: Alex Warren, passenger on Wave 96.5. Coming up in less than 15 minutes time, I'm going to be paying another bill. 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
4: Exciting. 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
0: $258.36. 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
4: 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Thank you so much. Oh my goodness, I can't believe that you call my name.
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4: Honestly, it'll probably just go to my two girls. Got a 2-year-old and an 8-month-old, so
0: yeah. Beautiful.
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0: 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It is all thanks to Community First Bank, banking that puts members first. 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

0: Wave 96.5, it is nearly midday, and you know what that means. The Flashback Lunch coming at you right after all the latest news. I'm going to play you some Dave Dobbin. Some Io. Oh, I love that. And I'll chuck some Creed on for you as well. Those songs in less than 15 on Wave 96.5.
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5: Hey there, I'm Jackie Lim. Australia's property market continues to lose momentum, with weekend auction clearance rates in Melbourne and Sydney dropping to their lowest levels since the pandemic. The totality figures show Brisbane is struggling the most. However, Adelaide bucked the trend, recording its best figures in 5 weeks. The coalition has slumped to a historic low in the polls, its primary vote collapsing to just 17% under Angus Taylor. Labor's seen a bounce in the polls to lead One Nation 33% to 29% after making tax changes to the budget. Health Minister Mark Butler telling Nine people have now had enough time to work out how they're affected.
6: People are focusing on what they're getting. There'll be another tax cut later this week, two tax cuts in this year's budget that we passed through the parliament last week.
5: Australia and Vanuatu are expected to sign a new security and defence agreement in Canberra today. It's aimed at strengthening regional stability in the Pacific and comes 10 months after a signing was scrapped in Port Vila over concerns it could undermine Vanuatu's sovereignty. Wildfires have broken out in Germany as temperatures in Europe continue to soar. Meantime, in France, public health officials say at least 4,000 people have died over just 3 days. The cost of tying the knot's on the rise. New figures show wedding expenses have jumped 8% in a year, with the average big day now costing around $40,000. And Stevie Nicks is rumoured to be performing at the wedding of Taylor Swift and her NFL star fiancé, Travis Kelce. Nicks has been a longtime friend of the pop star.
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5: In sport, Wimbledon kicks off tonight with three Aussies in opening round action. Alexander Vucic is the first cab off the rank, followed by Adam Walton and Daria Kasatkina. Alex de Minaur is seeded fifth for the tournament and plays his first round match tomorrow night. And Elise Perry's domination at the T20 World Cup has continued. She's again been named player of the match with a score of 56 off 38 balls, helping Australia to a 6-wicket win over India. Australia remain undefeated in the tournament as they head into the semi-final against the West Indies. That's the latest in news and sport.
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9: Cloudy today with possible showers across the Illawarra and a top temp of 19 degrees expected. Overnight tonight dropping down to 13, and tomorrow those showers increasing with a top of 20 degrees. At the moment we are sitting on 18 in Albion Park.
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9: 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Some Michael Jackson on the way, plus some entrance. But let's

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0: 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What a banger to wrap up today's Flashback Lunch. Sienna Spyro says she writes all her own songs and she started early.
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0: Oh, wow. That's really young. She's coming up in the next 10 with her latest track, Material Lover, on Wave 96.5.
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0: 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He's based on the Gold Coast and he is a legend. I am loving this. Those songs playing in less than 10 on Wave 96.5.
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13: Hi, I'm Phoebe Humphrey. Anthony Albanese says today is a historic day between Australia and Vanuatu. The two nations have inked a landmark strategic agreement after months of negotiations. The Prime Minister says it is a historic step forward.
14: This agreement advances a consensus that security is a shared responsibility and encapsulates Vanuatu's sovereign decision not to permit its territory to be used for any foreign military base.
13: The Nationals leader admits the opposition has some work to do after today's news poll showed its primary support had crashed to a record low of just 17%, while Labor leads One Nation 33% to 29%. Matt Canavan telling Seven it's time to draw on his past career as a jackaroo.
15: And the first thing you've got to do is get the herd moving. And the herd is moving. It's just not going through the right gate for us.

0: At the moment, I get that. Yes. We've got a bit of work to do there.
1: Petrol prices are now cheaper than what they were at the start of the war in the Middle East. However, that'll change by Wednesday when the fuel excise discount is reduced. The national average this morning is $1.62 per litre for unleaded. Federal police have charged an airline employee for allegedly smuggling over a kilo of heroin into Melbourne. The 26-year-old Thai woman was working on board an international flight which landed at Melbourne Airport last Thursday when her bags were screened. And a skydiving plane crash in France has killed all 11 people on board. Authorities say the aircraft went down near the town of Tomblain, killing the pilot along with instructors and students.
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1: In sport, Laurie Daly says he'll be looking to silence the haters in next week's Origin decider. The New South Wales coach has swung the axe for Game 3, making 7 changes, including dropping Brian To'o. Daly says he's determined to secure the shield.
4: If anyone thinks I'm not going to be as prepared as I've ever been, they'll be shocked.
1: And to AFL, Hawthorn is sweating on the fitness of Nick Watson for this Saturday's clash against Melbourne, despite being cleared of a hamstring strain. That's the latest news and sport.
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2: 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Weather.
6: An overcast and rainy day for the Illawarra, headed for a top of 19 degrees. Overnight tonight, dropping down to 13 with some overnight rain expected. Tomorrow, showers increasing with a top temp of 20. And right now we are sitting on 17 degrees in Warrawong.
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0: 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If you're a fan of Amy Shark, you might want to get yourself along to this. Happening in Sydney, Friday, July the 17th, she is going to be doing an intimate and immersive listening experience. 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

0: 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Well, Bruno Mars has just broken a record over in America. They've got a radio songs chart and he has been in it with his song I Just Might for 18 weeks. He's tied now with Miley Cyrus and the Goo Goo Dolls. So if he gets another week, that means it is going to be the biggest song to be on the radio charts in America ever. Well, good luck to him. I hope he breaks the record. He's playing with that song, The Other Side of the Break, on Wave 96.5.
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sound of a stupidly loud motorbike. Turn that clown down and turn up this new music. Ariana Grande, Hate That I Made You Love Me. Wait.

0: music on the way with some Coldplay and BTS. And some Samba. And don't forget, he will be paying another bill at 2:30 this afternoon. Plus, he's got $1,000 up for grabs after 4 o'clock today with the Illawarra's Easiest Quiz.
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0: Hi, I'm Phoebe Humphrey. The federal government is seeking to strengthen the under-16 social media ban today. More than 5 million accounts have been deactivated since the ban came into effect last December, but PM Anthony Albanese says there are still far too many kids online.
13: We'll introduce legislation this afternoon that goes further to ensure social media companies are doing everything within their power to stop children under 16 being on their platforms. We're doubling the fines.
0: A Liberal frontbencher admits the party needs a rebrand off the back of the latest polling.

0: The latest news poll shows support for the opposition has fallen to 17%, with Angus Taylor's approval ratings falling to the lowest level seen since he took over the leadership. Shadow frontbencher Melissa McIntosh telling Sky a shake-up is needed.
1: Some people think that we're stuck in the past and our policies need to resonate with the Australia of today and the future. So I think it'd be a really good time for us to revisit our values, what we stand for and the way we project ourselves to Australians.
0: Coles and Woolies have been named the worst major supermarkets to deal with, according to suppliers. The report found Aldi was the most respectful and fairest, followed by the operators of IGA. And Australia's property market continues to lose momentum, with weekend auction clearance rates in Melbourne and Sydney dropping to their lowest levels since the pandemic. The totality figures show Brisbane is struggling the most. However, Adelaide has bucked the trend, recording its best figures in 5 weeks.
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0: In sport, Queensland coach Billy Slater has backed Pat Carrigan to be fit for next week's State of Origin showdown, despite not having played a game in over a month. Slater says he has every confidence he'll be right.
4: Anyone that's been involved with him knows what sort of professional he is, and he'll be right to play.
0: And Adelaide's Chelsea Randall has announced her retirement from AFLW due to issues with concussion. The 35-year-old former Crows skipper is a 3-time premiership player and a 5-time All-Australian. That's the latest news and sport.
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6: Summer 19 degrees today. Some scattered showers. I don't think there's any more rain on the horizon this afternoon, but I have been wrong before. Down to 10 degrees tonight. Tomorrow, showers increasing once again and a high chance we'll see rain and a top of 20 degrees. Wednesday, that's basically the same. A late shower or two and a top of 21. Right now in Shell Cove, it's 17 degrees.
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0: on Wave 96.5. Hello, you got Mick playing the Illawarra's best music and hopefully paying another bill. I'm going to be doing that very shortly. Justin Bieber there, of course. Big talk of the town a couple of months ago. He was headlining Coachella. Everyone was calling it Biebercella. There were a lot of headlines, including getting Billie Eilish up on stage for a little One Less Lonely Girl. If you missed it all, don't worry. You can relive it now. It's exclusively on Justin's own YouTube channel. Now, I don't know which one it is, which weekend. Is it the weekend where Billie Eilish was there and there was such a big production? Or was it when he was just playing YouTube videos? Either or, you can watch it all on YouTube. If it's not that first weekend, don't worry. If you want to come along to my house tonight, I will gladly show you a few of my favourite vines. Yes, you know what? I'll just play them for you right now.
1: Stop! I could have dropped my croissant.
0: Classic. He almost dropped his croissant. What about this one?
2: Look at all those chickens.
0: Oh, they weren't chickens. They weren't chickens. They were ducks. What a funny little girl. Anyway, that invitation is open if you want to come and watch me play vines to you on my TV tonight. Completely up to you. 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

0: 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Hello, you got Mick playing the Laura's best music for your, what day is it? Oh, it's a Monday. Damn it. Anyway, Fuel Shimmer coming up after...
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0: We pay some bills. Maybe it is fuel, petrol. We can cover that. Maybe it's a, I don't know, $80 Chinese bill. Because that's what it cost me last night. And all I wanted was a lemon chicken. Just at my front door, that's fine. $80 it cost me. Of course, I got like prawn toast and a bunch of other things on the side. They gave me a fortune cookie though, so it's not all doom and gloom. And it said, may life throw you a pleasant curve. 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I wish that pleasant curve wasn't $80 worth of Chinese, but your pleasant curve could be me paying your bill right now. 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This is our last week we are doing this. But if your name is Sonora Dalma from Winona, you've already registered. 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

0: Cool Shimmer on Wave 96.5. You got Mick playing the Illawarra's best music. We are looking for one lucky listener to pay their bills. It is Sanara Dharma of Winoona. We've gotten a call. Is that you?
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4: Oh, mate, I was just wondering, I missed the name you called out.
0: Well, hey, if you don't know, it's better to be safe than sorry, you know, call and just double-check, you know. What was your name?
4: Brian's my name.
0: Brian, damn. I was hoping it was a little bit close. No, I was looking for Sanara Dharma of Winoona.
4: Okay, thank you, matey.
0: That's right. I'll keep an eye out for your bill, though, Brian.
4: No worries, Shankin.
0: A very good practice run from Brian there. However, it is the real deal for Sanara Dharma of Winoona. Sanara, I want to pay that Sydney water bill, $474.45. You've got until the end of Noah Kahan's singing. Yes, that's right. The 10-minute timer will be up once we finish The Great Divide. So, Sanara Dharma, you gots to call 4275-1965 to claim the cash for Wave 96.5's 50K. 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

0: 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The 10-minute timer is up. 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
2: We're paying another bill now. Thanks to Community First Bank. Discover banking's best kept secret since 1959.
0: Of course we do, Sonara. Have I got ya?
5: Yes, you do. Yeah. Thank you.
0: Just like that, we're paying that bill.
5: So amazing. I can't believe I got through. This is awesome.
0: $474.45 for that Sydney water bill. Very specific with the Sydney water bill. Is there a story or anything like that they're doing your head in?
5: I don't know. We got a restriction notice and then, yeah, it was really weird. I've not seen it before. But I just thought, you know, I could probably get this paid by the radio.
0: This was the restriction notice.
5: Yeah, it was a bill, but it said that they were going to restrict the water.
0: What? That's
5: very, very random.
0: I have a whole lot more questions, but I don't think you can answer them. Maybe I'm going to put in a call to Sydney Water and go, what the heavens do you mean by a restriction notice?
5: Yeah, it was very weird.
0: How many in your house, Sonara?
5: Well, we have a blended family of 6 kids together.
0: Oh, wow.
5: Yeah.
0: Okay, maybe the shower time was taking up a little bit too long for them. They're like, guys, you got to rein it in. Regardless, whatever it is, we are, how do I put this nicely? Taking care of it, but also giving it to Sydney Water, I guess, because you ain't paying that at all, Sonara. We've got a $474.45.
5: Thank you so much. I mean, it's just a huge amount of money for us, so that's fantastic.
0: I'm glad we can help.
5: I'm really, really, really stoked. Thank you so, so much.
0: Oh, bless you, Sonara. We are helping the Illawarra out left, right and centre by paying bills. We've got $50,000 to do so, and this is the very last week. So if you haven't registered, get a move on. 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It is all thanks to the great team at Community First Bank. Banking that puts members first. It is Wave 96.5's 50K. Pay your bills. Am I wrong in saying that we'll pay another one at 5:30? I guess we'll see. That's when we're doing it next. Here's Nico and Hines.

0: 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Hello, you got Mick pushing the buttons, keeping you company. 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Hey, quick, random, one-off side note. Because maybe who sings this song? You know it, I know it. You're gonna be the one that saves me. If you don't know it, quickly put into your Google. Who sings Wonderwall? Because that question's going to be in the Illawarra's easiest quiz this afternoon after 4 o'clock. Yep, that's going to be one of the questions. I'm helping you get ever so closer. Who sings Wonderwall? Going to get you one step closer to 1,000 bucks. It's all thanks to the team at BYD Wollongong. Discover electric driving with BYD Wollongong today. That's back after 4. More of the Illawarra's best music coming up, including this new one from The Script, Man of the Arena. It's straight after your new sport and weather, along with some Joan Osborne on Wave 96.5.
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2: 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Did I do that?
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8: Wave 96.5, first with the Illawarra's traffic.
9: M1 generally well between Haywards Bay and Mount Uzia. No problems, I'm seeing Bulai Pass for Princes Highway. Warrawong, busy early all directions. King Street, North Cliff Drive, Primby Bypass, Windsor Road, travelling well. 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Princes Highway, Comer Bends, moving well. 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That's as traffic on Wave 96.5, the Illawarra's best music.
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11: Hi, I'm Phoebe Humphrey. Legislation is being introduced to Parliament this afternoon to bolster Australia's under-16 social media ban. It includes increasing fines for social media companies to $99 million and giving the eSafety Commissioner more powers. Communications Minister Annika Wells says social media companies want the laws to fail.
12: It is big tech using classic big tech tactics, doing the bare minimum and thinking that they are above domestic law. My message to big tech is this: every effort you make to frustrate these laws will be met with our efforts to make these laws work.
11: Australia and Vanuatu have signed an agreement to strengthen strategic and security ties. The Nakamal Agreement ensures Vanuatu cannot be used for any foreign military base or infrastructure. Vanuatu's Prime Minister Jotham Napat says this is a relationship built on trust and respect.
13: Australia and Vanuatu are close neighbours, trusted partners, and enduring friends. Today's meeting reaffirms our said commitment.
11: A regional airport in New South Wales has reopened after an alleged bomb threat. The Dubbo Airport was evacuated earlier this morning with all flights halted for several hours after a threatening call. An investigation is underway. And Telstra is planning to phase out a key communication lifeline for remote Aussies. The decades-old CAN radio network will be replaced with a satellite system by November next year, with the telco claiming it's become too outdated to maintain.
10: Never seen before low prices on outdoor furniture, barbecues and
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14: Only at Harvey Norman Furniture Warrawong.
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0: In sport, the Sydney Swans have confirmed Joel Armitage will be out for the rest of the AFL home and away season. Scans have confirmed he suffered a partial tear of his Achilles tendon, which will keep him sidelined for 10 weeks. Switching codes, the Blues have made five changes as they prepare to face the Maroons at Suncorp Stadium in the Origin decider next week. Brian To'o and Katoni Staggs among those dropped. And the Socceroos are in Oakland as preparations continue for their World Cup round of 32 match against Egypt on Saturday. That's the latest news and sport.
1: Harrigan Ford Yalla, the Illawarra's number one Ford dealer. 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Weather.
2: Grey clouds across the Illawarra today and a top of 19 degrees with a possible shower, of course. Showers increasing tomorrow, 20 degrees and a late shower or two, the forecast for Wednesday, and 21 degrees. It's kind of like a very bad rom-com, you know. Will they? Won't they? It'll probably rain, yeah. Right now, though, in Warrawong, it is 18 degrees.
1: Alto Wollongong are now the home of Gilly. Coromel Street, Wollongong. The Illawarra drives home with Mick, live across the Illawarra on Wave 96.5.
2: Let's do it. All right, I'm here to drive you home. Hello. Hope you had a great Monday so far. Lyndall's Monday started off fine with a giant surprise interview with the one, the only, Gavin Rossdale. If you missed Lyndall's reaction, I've got that for you in just minutes' time, because next, it turns out, Batman's real. Yes, he's just not in Arkham City. He's somewhere else, kind of sorting out very smaller, pettier crime in one North American country. Which is it? I've got all your details about the Bat next on Wave 96.5. It's Mick driving you home, and this is Joan Osborne on Wave.

0: Chance, Joy, Divine Feelings on Wave 96.5. You got Mick driving you home, playing the Illawarra's best music. Lyndall and Crammy, I tail your day, they top your day. They are more fun in the mornings. And this morning, Lyndall got a big old surprise when they interviewed Gavin Rossdale. And Lyndall had no idea. There was so much meticulously crafting stuff in the background to get there. I will play you her reaction next, okay, on Wave 96.5, because right now, Batman's real. The hero, the vigilante. It's not in Gotham, though. It's in Mexico. El Batman, he goes by. No, Batman of Lagos, he's actually. He's going viral in Mexico right now. He's tracking down motorcycle thieves at night. And the rumour is he duct tapes them to poles. And then he writes the word thief on their foreheads. And then he leaves the recovered bikes nearby. Some of the locals are cheering him on. Other authorities are investigating him and just kind of going, you probably can't do that. You can't duct tape people to poles and write thief on their forehead. But the vigilante is out there. The legend is growing and it is viral on X, the platform normally known as Twitter. There are so many of these bike vandals that have been caught by the Batman of Lagos. And it's so embarrassing. Imagine getting caught stealing and then you're getting duct taped for everyone to see while you stand there with the word thief on your... That's probably the worst way to be caught. But a shout out to Batman. Do we need a Batman of the Illawarra? I don't know how many of those e-bikes are getting stolen, but maybe we do. Just wary. Now that I've mentioned this on radio, just, you know, with dynamic pricing and all, I'm just worried that Officeworks and Coles and Kmart and whatnot, they're just going to bump up their price of duct tape now. Now knowing the Batman of the Illawarra could be out there, ready to strike.
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0: 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Auto Wollongong are now the home of Geely, Coromel Street in Wollongong. Lyndall and Crammy, they are more fun in the mornings, waking you up weekdays, 5:30 a.m. This morning, Lyndall got a very big surprise from one of her teenage crushes. Iconic UK band Bush, Gavin Rossdale. So much so that Crammy blindfolded Lyndall, brought her into the studio. She had no idea that they were going to chat, and this was that moment.
1: All right, are you good?
2: I think so.
1: Okay, I want you to keep the blindfold on.
2: Yeah.
1: Okay, and we're now going to cross to our big celebrity guest. He is there. He's on the screen in front of you. You cannot see, but maybe when you hear the voice, you might be able to figure out who it is. So our big celebrity guest this morning, can you say hello to Lyndall for us, please?
3: Hello.
1: That gives you absolutely nothing?
2: Yeah, that was a very short hello.
1: Okay, I'm going to cast your mind back to a teenage Lyndall. Mm. You're in your bedroom. Hello. Imagine you're looking around your bedroom, okay, and there's certain posters of people that are up in your bedroom, okay? Do you want to start maybe rattling off some names?
2: Freddie Prinze Jr.?
1: No.
2: Pat Rafter?
1: No. Well, didn't you hear the accent?
2: Is that Gavin Rossdale?
1: It is indeed the one and only Gavin Rossdale. Take your blindfold off.
2: Hi, Gavin.
3: Hi.
1: This is one of your teenage crushes.
2: Yes.
1: Gavin Rossdale.
2: Yeah, just make it even more awkward. Hello, Gavin. How are you?
3: I'm good. How are you doing?
2: Yeah, I'm good.
0: Great. Linda wasn't as awkward as I thought she was going to be, which is fine. But please, spare a thought for Gavin for a second. Please. He was third off the rank. Lyndall went with Freddie Prinze Jr., then Pat Rafter, and then Gavin. He's sitting there ready to talk to who he thinks has like the massive crust, and he only just makes podium. Ah, well, buddy. Ah, well. You can hear that full interview over at Lyndall and Crammy's podcast. 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More shenanigans, though, tomorrow morning. They're back 5:30 a.m. right here. 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
5: 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First with the Illawarra's traffic.
6: 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Terry Tongara, also busy for Oak Flats, New Lake Entrance Road. Pioneer Drive, Shell Harbour Road, Shell Harbour, busy both ways at Wattle Road. Rivier Bypass, Windang Road, travelling well. M1, steady both ways between Mount Uzi and Haywards Bay. 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

0: 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Hey, there's some headlines doing the rounds. Apparently, Miley Cyrus has been videoed. She went skydiving, which, I mean, fair. It's on my bucket list. I really want to do that soon. Hopefully, I can jump out across the Illawarra, see out our beautiful region. But Miley's done it, and there's actually video proof, and there's audio. I believe I've got the audio here. There she goes, all the way. Well done. Obviously, no, that's not Miley Cyrus skydiving. It's from this guy on Instagram and TikTok called There I Ruined It. He does some very good remixes and, well, ruined songs. You should check him out. However, I hope Miley's not stuck up in the sky for that long. Like, I really hope she makes it safely back down to Earth. She's jumped out of the plane. Oh, my gosh. Oh, no, Miley. Welcome to the land. Oh, phew. Okay, she made it. Thank goodness, thank goodness.
1: Last year, we paid $50,000 of the Illawarra's bills.
2: Small bills.
3: Lauren.
4: That's me.
3: You got a paediatrician bill?
4: Yeah.
3: We're paying that bill for you, buddy.
4: Oh, my God.
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3: We are going to officially pay your land rates bill of $525. Paediatrician bill?
4: Yeah.
3: We're paying that bill for you, buddy.
4: Oh, my God.
2: Medium bills.
3: We are going to officially pay your land rates bill of $525.
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12: Wave 96.5, first with the Illawarra's traffic.
13: M1 getting busy southbound Unanderra into Berkeley Pass, North Cliff Drive, and busy run for the Avenue westbound onto Princes Highway. That's busy both ways through Fig Tree Pass, Bellevue Road. Princes Highway busy both ways at Corrimal Pass, Railway Street, and southbound Sows at Ferry Meadow Pass, Elliott's Road. 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
14: Hello, I'm Monique Crichton. There are still too many kids on social media. That's according to the federal government, which is set to double the fines for tech companies who are not doing enough to comply with Australia's under-16 social media ban. Prime Minister Anthony Albanese introducing legislation to give the eSafety Commissioner more powers as well.
15: The reason why we want this legislation carried as soon as possible is so that we can take further action as soon as possible and we won't blink. On this, we have shown that we are determined.
14: Support for One Nation has slipped, according to a survey conducted for The Australian. Its primary vote is down 2 points to 29%, while Labor's recovered 3 points to sit on 33%. The coalition has now fallen to an historic low of 17%. Time's running out to fill up the tank before the fuel excise discount is reduced. The current 32 cent a litre saving will be high.

0: halved from Wednesday. But Peter Currie from the NRMA says not all servos will pass that on overnight.
1: You know, you may not notice it immediately and it may not be in full, but expect prices to start to go up later this week.
0: And Robbie Williams might be coming down under later this year, but there's another big gig on the horizon. He's joined Madonna on the list of performers for the FIFA World Cup halftime show on July 19 in New Jersey, no doubt hoping England will be in the decider.
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0: In sport, while the Socceroos are focused on the World Cup, they've announced a couple of big games in Queensland later this year. The Aussies will play Brazil in Townsville on September 25, ahead of a match in Brisbane 4 days later. For now, they've got Egypt looming in Dallas on Saturday morning our time. And Wimbledon kicks off tonight with three Aussies in opening round action. Alexander Vukic is the first cab off the rank, followed by Adam Walton and Daria Katsikina. That's the latest in news and sport.
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4: Ah, there's clouds about, isn't there? You don't need me to tell you. You can just look outside. No, but I'll tell you the forecast. Going to get down to around 10 degrees tonight, 19 the top today, and of course, medium chance of showers. It's going to stick like this for the next couple of days. There will be sun on Friday, so at least for the next couple of days, you'll still be doomy and gloomy. I'm sorry. Showers increasing, top of 20 degrees tomorrow, and Wednesday, 21 degrees, and late shower or two, I should say. Right now in Shell Cove, it's 17.
2: 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Coromel Street, Wollongong.
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4: Thank you, voiceover lady. Hello. 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No legal reasons or anything. I just think it'd be good to give it away. So if you want to play, 4275-1965. All you got to do is answer 10 easy quiz questions for me. Get them all right in 30 seconds. That money's all yours. One whole $1,000. We call it the Illawarra's easiest quiz. It's all thanks to BYD and Wollongong, and we do it next on Wave.

0: 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Hello, it is Mick hanging out, driving you home and telling you how you could score yourself some free Yochi, yep, frozen yogurt, this weekend. I'll tell you how next, because right now I'm going to tell you 10 easy quiz questions. 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
0: Going out Dapto way, Josh is our first contestant of the week. How are you feeling, Josh?
6: Yeah, pretty comfortable, pretty happy, pretty good I'm on this.
0: Wow, pretty comfortable. What is that supposed to mean?
6: Oh, I'm glad I finally got through. I've been trying for ages to get through.
0: Oh, right, I just thought you were in like a nice chair.
6: Oh, I'm in a nice lounge chair as well, yes.
0: Good, good. As long as you are feeling relaxed, it's going to make the quiz feel just that little bit easier, okay? $1,000 right here, right now. Josh, what would you put it towards?
6: Oh, probably a couple of bills, fill up the cupboards, give some to my daughter and wife.
0: Oh, lovely. Just spread it amongst, like you're throwing seeds to birds.
6: Well, pretty much, yeah.
0: Yeah. I love it. Fair enough, Josh.
6: A bit tongue-tied, my own, how to answer all these questions, but yeah, good.
0: Josh, that's not the right attitude to come into the Illawarra's Easiest Quiz.
6: Oh, okay. No, I'm comfortable. I reckon we'll go well.
0: Yeah.
6: I reckon $1,000 is in my pocket.
0: Good man, good man. All right, get rid of those tongue ties. Just do some... Okay, we'll just do some tongue twisters and exercises. Can you just say red leather, yellow leather for me, Josh?
6: Red, yellow... Damn red it. Leather, yellow leather.
0: Yeah, go again.
6: Red leather, yellow leather. Red leather, yellow leather. Blah, blah, blah.
0: Yeah, you know what? I think you're
6: red,
0: ready to
6: yellow,
0: go.
6: Yeah, I'm ready to go.
0: Josh, all you need to do for me is answer 10 easy quiz questions. Get them all right in 30 seconds. That money is all yours. If you don't know an answer, pass it. We'll try and come back to it, okay?
6: Righto.
0: Let's do it, Josh.
6: Touch wood, I'm touching my head.
0: Good man. I'm touching mine as well. Do you like to read?
6: Yes.
0: What is 6 minus 1?
6: 5.
0: What suburb is Nantian Temple in?
6: Paris.
0: Which band sings Wonderwall?
6: Oasis.
0: Dwayne Johnson played Maui in which movie?
6: Milana.
0: Egypt in which continent?
6: Europe.
0: How many games have the Dragons won this year?
6: Two. One.
0: Yeah. Ooh, Josh.
6: I got one wrong, didn't I?
0: You got a couple wrong.
6: Oh, bugger. two minus 10, what's that, 800?
0: Yay. I wish it was like that, Josh. I wish it was like that. What suburb is Nantian Temple in?
6: Egypt, I thought. Paris, I think I said Egypt.
0: Paris, yeah. What suburb? Suburb is in Illawarra suburb.
6: Oh, Kembla Grange.
0: No, still not. No. Oh,
6: bugger.
0: Josh, hard luck, mate. It was a valiant effort.
6: I feel like an idiot.
0: No, mate. No. It's the toughness of the 30 seconds. That's what gets you all in a fluster, you know?
6: Yeah, well, how many get wrong, too?
0: You got technically 3.
6: The Dragons won one game, not 2.
0: Yeah, no, you were too optimistic.
6: Yeah, I was. big shout out to Ricky Cole at Marls, mate.
0: There we go. Shout out to you, Ricky.
6: Appreciate your time, mate. Thank you.
0: That's all right, Josh. Oh, I feel bad. That was a tough round. But you are never, never an idiot when you play the Illawarra's Easiest Quiz, okay? The fact that you've taken that step, you've called, and you've given it a go, I'm proud of you, okay? That takes guts, courage. Sadly, it's not $1,000. We can try again this time tomorrow. What suburb is Nantian Temple in? This suburb, you know what? I would call it the Paris of the Illawarra. If you get that right, you know what? I'm going to keep both of them in because Egypt is not in Europe. No, it's a bit further south. I'm going to keep both those questions in. What suburb is Nantian Temple in? And Egypt is in which continent? All right, both geographical kind of questions. If you can get those two right and 8 others, I'm giving you $1,000 thanks to BYD and Wollongong. Discover electric driving today with BYD Wollongong. It's Illawarra's easiest quiz. It's back this time tomorrow on Wave 96.5.
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0: 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Hello, it is Mick here to drive you home, hang out, but also help you with some money tips.
1: Here comes the money. Money.
0: Dollar, dollar. Dollar, dollar. And Yochi. Frozen yogurt is all the rage at the minute. I mean, you've seen that one. It's one store here in the Illawarra, right there in Wollongong. There is lines out the door all the time. So how would you feel if I told you you could get yourself some free Yochi this Sunday? They're going to do it once a month. It's the first Sunday of every month, and it is every Yochi around the country. A free tub of frozen yogurt, all yours. Couple of catches, though. First of all, you can only be up to $12, but that's okay. I mean, you're still getting a decent chunk of frozen yogurt. I feel like every time I go, mine doesn't go over like 10 bucks, so... tick for me. The other thing is that you need to walk 25,000 steps in that one day. Yeah, so I don't know if this is like a program or like an incentive to get people out moving. You just need to complete 25,000 steps that morning before 2 p.m. Go in, get up your fitness app, show the team at Yochi, and boom, you've just gotten yourself some free frozen yogurt. Yeah, you're basically printing it at the end of the day because walking, it's free. And so is that frozen yogurt. I mean, I've got a little bit of an issue. I don't think I've ever once walked 25,000 steps in a day, let alone by 2 p.m. I mean, I had a look at my app. The most I've done in like the last year is 20,000. And that was while I was holidaying in Japan. I don't think I'm going to get 25,000 in before like mid-afternoon. It's okay. They've got a lesser one. Like if you hit 10,000 steps, you get a buy one, get one free. But they're doing it every month. So if you want to set yourself a challenge this Sunday, try and walk 25,000 steps. You'll get some free frozen yogurt for your afternoon snack. 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Well done. 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
3: 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First with the Illawarra's traffic.
4: M1, still busy in and Zara into Berkeley past Northcliffe Drive. That picks up good pace down towards Haywards Bay. A lot of traffic I'm seeing building around Oak Flats, New Lake Entrance Road, Pioneer Drive, Shell Harbour Road, Shell Harbour, busy both ways at Wattle Road, Primby Bypass, that's moving well. Warrawong, King Street, Northcliffe Drive, busy all directions. 4247 Roadside Assistance, that's here to help, not just tow. 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That's us, traffic on Wave 96.5, the Illawarra's best music.
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0: 5. You've got Mick driving you home. 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
1: Here comes the money.
0: I just told you, every month now, the first Sunday, you can get yourself some free Yochi. Yep, frozen yogurt, the craze. However, you just need to walk 25,000 steps before 2 p.m. on that Sunday. It's doable. It's doable. All right, you're just printing money. So I wanted to know from you, what's your most unhinged money-saving hack? And they have come in thick and fast. Shout out online, a couple of messages. Kyle saying they pour the milk left over from the cereal back into the carton. Yeah, that's one way to save a buck or two. 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Shower, dinner. Yeah, that's fair enough. It's fair enough. Light some candles around, the ambiance. Of course, I mean, we could take care of your electricity bill. 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I realised I do one all the time. I love to donate blood. I think it's really good. The other thing is I get my fix of food because they've got some snacks afterwards, a little reward. Party pies, sausage rolls. Some places have milkshakes. There's little juice boxes. For me, I'm basically having my own lunch. Yeah.
1: Here comes the money. Money.
0: Delicious. Let's go to the phones. 4275196.5. My mate Marty from Shell Harbour. Marty, how are you? How are you saving money? What's your money saving hack? Unhinged.
2: How about this? You know that Yochi thing you were talking about, or Yochi or whatever
0: yeah,
2: it's called?
0: Yeah, Yochi, the frozen yogurt.
2: Well, why don't you stick your watch onto your dog? take it for a really long walk, right? And just let it go. Let it run its ass off. And
0: okay.
2: You have 25,000 in about an hour.
0: Okay, so Marty, your money-saving hack is not anything to do with like...
2: Just let it go. Let it run its ass off. And
0: okay.
2: You have 25,000 in about an hour.
0: Okay, so Marty, your money-saving...

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11: 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First with the Illawarra's traffic.
12: M1, looking good. Between Mount Lucy and Haywards Bay both ways. It's ease off at Berkeley past Northcliffe Drive southbound. No problems the highway at Dapto past Bong Bong Road. Shell Harbour Road, Shell Harbour still busy both ways at Wattle Road. Bullide Pass travelling well for the Princes Highway, so too Coma Bends. 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
13: Hello, I'm Monique Crichton. The federal government has signed a landmark agreement with Vanuatu. Prime Minister Anthony Albanese revealing both countries have agreed to protect collective and individual sovereignty, which includes Vanuatu not being used as any foreign military base.
14: Our agreement reflects and confirms

0: Australia's role as Vanuatu's largest and most comprehensive economic, security and development partner, a responsibility that we take seriously.
1: The cost is being kept under wraps until the mid-year budget review. The Liberal Party is failing to get much traction under new leader Angus Taylor, the party's primary vote slumping to an historic low of 17%, Labor's support rising to 33%, now back above One Nation on 29%. Small business groups are stepping up their fight against proposed tax changes. They warn up to 400,000 owners and operators could be hit by planned reforms to trust distribution. Industry leaders say it would drive up costs and hurt livelihoods, while also adding pressure during the cost of living crunch. Grocery suppliers have named and shamed Coles and Woolies as the worst major supermarket chains to deal with. Aldi came out on top, with suppliers calling them fair and respectful, with IGA operator Metcash coming in second. And there's talk Stevie Nicks could perform at a big celebrity wedding, while another name linked to the Travis Kelce Taylor Swift nuptials is Ed Sheeran.
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1: In sport, a hit for the high-flying Swans, with Joel Amati ruled out for the rest of the home and away season due to a partially torn Achilles. Blues coach Laurie Daly says he'll be looking to silence the haters in next week's NRL State of Origin decider. He's made seven changes for the Brisbane game, determined to secure the Shield.
4: If anyone thinks I'm not going to be as prepared as I've ever been to coach a footy side in this game, they'll be shocked or shouldn't be surprised.
1: That's the latest in news and sport.
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5: That's nice, isn't it? Seeing the sky as the sun sets. It's a bit, wow, I know, with the miserable morning we had. Anyway, it's going to get down to 10 degrees tonight and showers again tomorrow. Top of 20 degrees, very high chance, most likely late in the afternoon and in the evening. It will stick around on Wednesday and Thursday as well, shower or two then. They will start to ease as we head towards the weekend. So get through this little rough patch and then beautiful. Oh, no, sorry. The one window I'm looking out here is like I see the blue sky, and then the other window it's just dark again. Oh, gosh, you can't win, can you? Right now in Port Kembla, it's 15.
2: Alto Wollongong, and now the home of Gilly. Coromel Street, Wollongong. 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
5: 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It's called Girl Bunnings. 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

0: 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I hope your voice ain't raspberry after hitting those high notes. Hello, it is Mick driving you home, playing the Illawarra's best music. Thanks to the Auto Group, Auto Wollongong, and now the home of Geely, Coromel Street in Wollongong. We are minutes away from hopefully paying another bill with our 50K pay your bills. You've still got time to get yours in, okay? Wavefm.com.au. That is where you go. And apparently there's a girl Bunnings. Yeah, I felt like Bunnings was open for everyone, but it turns out Chemist Warehouse is now being dubbed the Girls Bunning. It's a brand new slang term here down under for Chemist Warehouse, because while men and DIY enthusiasts can spend hours browsing through Bunnings, a lot of ladies love to spend a similar amount of time wandering through the pharmacy chain, you know, snagging, quote, all their budget beauty products, vitamins and skincare. I was like, yeah, I guess so. I mean, you could make the case for everything. I mean, Kmart is just the gender-neutral Bunnings then, because we all love Kmart. Or maybe Bunnings is just the hardware Kmart, you know? But then I was like, okay, hold on. Looking from this a different lens. Could they actually be like siblings? If this was a whole family, the retailers were all the one big, you know, they lived under the same house. Could Bunnings and Chemist Warehouse be brother and sister? And I mean, they've got a lot of similarities. I mean, do they have big aisles that I get lost in? Yes, they do. Do they both have like a signature smell? Bunnings is timber and, well, Chemist Warehouse is whatever perfume and cologne they've just absolutely rinsed some guy of. Do they have signature fonts on their logo? Yes, they do. I mean, Bunnings is a little bit more calmer, especially on their aisles, whereas Chemist Warehouse is in your face. We've got sales! I know. I saw it from a mile away. But still, they both got signature fonts. Do you go into both wanting to buy one thing and you end up leaving with a basket full of stuff? Yes, you do. Every single time. You're like, no, I just need a hose head. And then you walk out with like five new plants and then a gnome. And you're like, what am I doing? Same at Chemist Warehouse. The only thing that's different that Chemist Warehouse just needs to do, they're missing if they want to complete the arc of Girl Bunnings, is, of course, the sausage sizzle. And Chemist Warehouse, if you are listening, you have the opportunity to do the funniest thing. Lean into this, all right? It's guerrilla marketing. We're talking about you, all right? Lean into becoming Girl Bunnings. Next time I go up to Stony Range in Shell Harbour or down the bottom of Wollongong Central, I want to start smelling cooked onions. I want to see these really happy, smiling faces so I can go up and they go, you want a sausage sanger? Here, just $2. That's what I want from your Chemist Warehouse. I've set the bar.
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2: 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First with the Illawarra's traffic.
3: Perrymeadow, the highway busy southbound approaching Elliott's Road. Memorial Drive busy both ways to Taraji Road, Taraji and Coromel. The highway busy both ways at Railway Street. No problems, I'm seeing Bulleye Pass, a steady run for Princess Highway. M1, looking good between Haywards Bay and Mount Ousley, both directions. 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
0: Earlier on this afternoon, Sanara from Winoona, we paid her Sydney water bill $474.45. Just like that, we had a whole lot of feels.
5: So amazing. I can't believe I got through. This is awesome. Thank you so much. I love your show. I mean, it's just a huge amount of money for us, so that's fantastic. Yeah, I'm just a little bit overwhelmed. I'm really grateful. Thank you so much.
0: Oh, bless you, Sanara. I'm glad we could help out. But let's go back to back. If your name is Judith Merchant from Avondale and you... Jeez, Judith. My gosh, what is this bill? $643. Dentist. What? $643 on a dentist bill? Judith, we got to cover that. 4275-1965. The 10-minute timer has started. Judith Merchant, I should say, from Avondale. 4275-1965. That is the number. I say your name again. Judith Merchant from Avondale. You got a call to claim the cash.

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I only care about one girl right now, Harry, and that is Judith Merchant from Avondale. 4275-1965. Okay, we're about 3 minutes in to your 10-minute timer. All right, I need you to call to claim the cash. $643 towards a dentist bill. I have so many questions, Judith. I do have questions. 4275-1965. And I got the cash. I want to give it to you. It is Wave 96.5's 50K. Pay your bills. Judith Merchant of Avondale, call please. This is-

0: 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They were the four words I was saying to Judith Merchant of Avondale. Where are you right now? Because I need you to call 4275-1965 and claim the cash, $643 towards a dental bill. It, of course, is Wave 96.5's 50K pay your bills, and I think we've got another winner.
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2: 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Thanks to Community First Bank. 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
0: Hello, Judith.
5: Hello, Nick.
0: How you doing?
5: Good afternoon. Oh, I'm over the moon now. I'm just so over the moon. This is awesome news. This is absolutely fantastic news.
0: That we're paying.
5: And yes, it's real. Yeah. It's a dentist, yes.
0: Took the words out of my mouth. Dentist bill, $643 dollars.
5: Yes,
0: Judith,
5: I know.
0: What's going on?
5: Yes. It's for an occipital plate, so it's like a plate that I have to wear to bed to stop me grinding my teeth.
0: Oh, right. Okay. Yeah. I didn't know if you were, like, going for an upgrade, going for some, like, grills or something like that, putting gold teeth in or whatever.
5: Oh, gosh, for that price you nearly could, couldn't you?
0: Yeah, exactly. It
5: was a shock.
0: Just to stop you grinding your teeth at night, $643.
5: Yep. Oh. I was just as surprised as you were, and that's why I'm so ecstatic that you guys are actually able to help.
0: Well, yeah. See, the thing is, Judith, is now it costs you $0 because we're taking care of every penny.
5: Oh, that is such a godsend. That is awesome news. That is fantastic. Thank you.
0: This is our final week. The $50,000 kitty will run out Friday afternoon, so make sure you get your pay. 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
8: Easy off of the M1, steady run between Haywards Bay and Mount Ousley, both ways. No problems I'm seeing behind the airport, Albion Park, Tiri Tongara, Dapto, the highway, good run past Bongbong Road. Oak Flats, a bit of traffic southbound, New Lake, Andrews Road, Pioneer Drive, and still seeing Shell Harbour and Shell Harbour busy both ways at Wattle Road. 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That's those traffic on Wave 96.5, the Illawarra's best music.
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14: Hi, I'm Hannah Davies. Australia has made it five in a row at the T20 Women's World Cup, down in India by 6 wickets at Lord's. Elise Perry and Ash Gardner coming together to power the Aussies home, pulling off a record chase. Australia faced the West Indies in the first semi-final. Chelsea Randall has announced her retirement from AFLW. The former Crows skipper has played 80 games since her debut in 2017, but issues relating to concussion has triggered the decision to quit. And Dutch swimmer Marit Steenbergen has broken a 9-year-old 100-metre freestyle record in Italy.
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0: Alto Wollongong are now the home of Gilly, Coromel Street, Wollongong. 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

0: This track gone viral, all thanks to Off Campus. That's getting a sequel, to be honest. Off Campus Season 2. And there's a new couple taken over. You can see it at our website, like I said. All right? Move over, Garrett Graham. Also, G Flip coming out, Neck of Woods, this October. One of the headliners for Yours and Ours. I can't wait. Tickets have gone on sale. I feel like first release sold out. So if you want to get second release tickets, you can. You'll hear this one, Bet on Fire. You're also going to hear it next.
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2: Hello, I'm Monique Crichton. Tech giants could soon be forced to provide documents showing they're doing all they can to enforce Australia's social media ban for under 16s, as well as doubling the potential fines. Communications Minister Annika Wells says new legislation will help to bolster the eSafety Commissioner's case in court.
3: The eSafety Commissioner asks these tech companies to provide information on a monthly basis. Being able to compel documents means she can require, like with the police investigation, maybe minutes, emails, evidence between third-party providers.
2: The Liberal Party is failing to get much traction under new leader Angus Taylor. The party's primary vote slumping to an historic low of 17%. Labor's support rising to 33%, now back above One Nation on 29. The Bureau's warning of an active week on the weather front. Forecaster Dean Naramore says much of the country's southeast will cop heavy rain and storms.
4: 10 to 30 millimetres for much of Victoria, southern South Australia, Tasmania, pretty much all of inland New South Wales, and even into southwest Queensland.
2: The death toll from twin quakes in Venezuela has topped 1,450, while at least 3,000 people have been injured. Europe continues to swelter, with Germany in the grip of extreme heat, the World Health Organization linking at least 1,300 excess deaths to high temperatures over the past week or so. And Britney Spears often makes headlines, but now it's her sons, Sean Preston and Jaden James, walking the runway at Paris Fashion Week.
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2: In sport, Queensland coach Billy Slater's backed Pat Carrigan to be fit for next week's NRL State of Origin showdown. The Broncos star has been recalled for the decider despite not having played a game in over a month following ankle surgery.
6: Anyone that's been involved with him knows what sort of professional he is, and yeah, we're right to play.
2: Queensland's booked in a couple of dates with the Socceroos after their World Cup tournament is well and truly over. Townsville and Brisbane hosting matches between Australia and Brazil in late September. That's the latest in news and sport.
1: 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Weather.
7: Getting down to around 10 degrees tonight for the Illawarra. The rain back in our aid. Wow. Gosh, you can tell it's the end of the show when I'm dropping words like that. Wasn't even English. I was meant to say the rain back on our radars tomorrow. Top of 20 degrees, showers increasing, a very high chance of those grey clouds rolling back through. Wednesday, the 1st of July, a shower or two and a top of 21 degrees. Right now in Port Kembla, it's 14.
1: Alto Wollongong, and now the home of Gilly. Coromel Street, Wollongong.
5: Doing the pickup or need a pick-me-up? We've gotcha. 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
7: Yeah, gosh, really mumbled, bumbled and stumbled my way through that weather forecast, didn't I? Hey, at least I finished. Coming up, I'm going to show you how easy it is for you to win tickets to go along to the Red Hot Summer Tour. That lineup is huge. Aussie Craw, Men at Work, Bird to Tokyo, Eskimo Joe, Vika and Linda, the list goes on. All right, I'll get your details next, a little bit later on, because next, who realised that one small, tiny Asian country was about to get the biggest boom and so much popular, all thanks to a silly, viral TikTok song? I'm going to play it for you next on Wave 96.5. Here's the backstory.

the sound you'd hear before you played the record you just bought. Sounds old. Let's play some new music instead. G Flip, Bed on Fire. Wave 96.

0: Nick driving you home, playing the Illawarra's best music, doing it thanks to the Alto Group. Alto Wollongong, now the home of Geely, Coromel Street in Wollongong. I can tell you next how easy it is for you to win yourself double passes to go along to the Red Hot Summer Tour. It is back in Barrie this October. Right now, though, I was going to tell you about this trending TikTok song about a very small Asian country. However, we are getting a phone call, and I'd prefer to talk to you rather than me just babble on, you know? So let's take the call. Wave 96.5, who have I got there?
1: It's Paul. How you going, Mick?
0: Good. Paul, how are you, mate?
1: Not too bad, buddy. I've got Grace in the car with me. She wants to say hi, too.
2: Hi, Mick.
0: Hey, Grace. How are you?
2: I'm good. How are you?
0: It's good. I'm doing well. All the more better to be speaking to you guys.
1: I was calling with a suggestion for you because I know you host the music trivia for the guys in the morning.
0: Yeah. Music challenge, yep, with Lyndall and Crammy.
1: I had a bit of a suggestion for you, or two, really.
0: Yep.
1: One would be to use the World Cup anthems.
0: Oh, very good. Okay, yeah.
1: And the second one would be to troll Crammy and give him a little bit of an upper hand and use the songs that he's been putting on Instagram.
0: Oh, that's actually really good. Okay. I really like the World Cup theme songs. I don't... The issue with the theme songs is I still need to kind of do songs that Lyndall and Crammy might know, and a lot of the World Cup songs, there's only so few that have kind of gone global and hit the radio. Yeah. But one thing I do like about...
1: Cup of Life is the easiest one.
0: Yeah, well, yes, Cup of Life, of course. Here we go, olé, olé, olé. But... Paul, with this World Cup, one thing I have liked is there has been a lot more songs involved because there's goal songs.
1: Yes.
0: Yeah, and so I know Aka Daka Thunderstruck is the Australian goal song, and then they've also got big tracks that they're playing on the walk out, I believe Eminem Lose Yourself is one. Maybe I could do something like that, yep, so it sticks with this year's World Cup and then they'll hopefully understand it a bit more.
1: Yep. Sounds like a great idea.
0: Paul, look at us go. I love this.
1: Teamwork, mate. Teamwork.
0: It absolutely makes the dream work. Paul and Grace, it was lovely chatting to you. Thank you so much for the idea.
1: Thanks, Mick. Have a good night, mate.
0: All right. A 2026 themed World Cup edition of the Music Challenge tomorrow morning with Lyndall and Crammy. Tune in. I'm not too sure what time they want me in, but they're back from 5:30. So just like chuck the radio on from then and just listen your way through.
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0: Birds of Tokyo. 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

0: 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Hello, you got Mick driving you home, playing the Illawarra's best music. What we got's on the way, some Corona, Rhythm of the Night. Love it. Do you want to be feeling the rhythm not only to the night, but all summer long?
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0: Well, Lindell and Crammy have your tickets all this week. Double passes if you play their little game of winning words. It's very simple. They're going to play a song that you will hear at the Red Hot Summer Tour come this October, which, yes, we understand it's not actually summertime, but are you really going to complain not being summer and us pretending it's summer? The best season. Anyway, it's simple. A song off that lineup, from that lineup, will be played. You fill in the winning word. The missing word, you win. It's simple. Ali from Calderwood gave it a go this morning. Nailed it.
3: Red wine.
0: Hey.
4: Yeah. Monday, Ollie. Congratulations. You've got yourself a double pass.
3: Thanks, guys. Thanks so much.
5: No worries. Guarantee when that song drops, Lindell will be up and about and amongst it on the DF if you want to be there too.
4: Come on, mate.
0: Yeah, Lindell's very keen to see Eskimo Joe. 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

Shaboozy on Wave 96.5. You got Mick driving you home. I am out of here. ChatGNT, Georgie and Tom, they're going to hang out with you next. They've also got a remix of Teddy. Teddy Swims, that is. Cyril mastering it. Up the door. REM feature as well, the one I love. That is all on the way after a

0: farewell back.
1: Did you know there was a machine invented just for hugging?
2: Aww.
1: Yeah, I know, how sweet. Back in the 1920s, invented by the name of Hugo Gernsback. He was a Luxembourgish American inventor, publisher, and he was apparently the pioneering figure in science fiction. He's often called the father of science fiction. There you go. A little tidbit of the farewell fact. But he created a, quote, self-hugging machine. It was designed to reduce stress and essentially was the first automated emotional support device. How sweet. The thing is, though, is I can't find a photo of this anywhere online. So, like, I just have to use my imagination, and I am picturing it's kind of like a Wallace and Gromit contraption where it's like a big robot, it's got skinny arms that stick out, and it's big old white gloves, and you kind of get home from work and you're like, oh, Mr. Self-Hugging Robot, such a long day at work, I just need a little embrace. And then you go into him and he just puts his arms around you and just then just a lot of pats on the back, you know. Sometimes it's all you need, just a big old pat on the back just to know that you're doing a really good job, you know. You know what? You deserve a pat on the back. Get in here. Come on. Come on. You deserve a big old pat on the back. Yes, you do. Honestly, I'm so proud of you today. You've done such a good job. Well done. Well done. There you go. Notice you didn't give me one. That's okay. And you're back. Thank you. You don't. No. It's all good. No. You don't have to pat me on the back. I felt like, it was a pretty good show. It was a pretty fun show. We'll do it all again tomorrow, you know. I'm back driving you home from 3.

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0: It's been a long day. 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
7: You want a wine? Grab one. Doesn't matter what time of day. 10 a.m.
8: Absolutely.
7: Rip in.
8: Even if you're driving the kids to school.
0: And Tom.
8: Mel had a night away.
7: By herself?
8: By herself. Yeah, this. And this is the thing I want to get into, because okay. A lot of people are like, that's weird.
7: When you're married to Tom, maybe it's not weird.
0: Cheaper than therapy and way less professional.
9: Yes, that's right. It's chat, G&T. Cheers, guys.
7: Cheers.
9: With Georgie and Tom.
7: Hey, that's us.
9: Yeah.
7: Got to remember to say our names.
9: I've never been an anchor, mate. I don't know how to do that job.
7: Nah, you're doing well. Thank you. Love not doing it, so thank you.
9: A massive show coming up. I got a trip coming up and I'm a bit nervous about it. because if it was just me, I'd be okay. But there's kids and stuff like that. I want to get into it.
7: Fair enough.
9: Get your travel advice.
7: And then are you saying something is back? This one is a real life thing that happened recently that blew my mind.
9: These are life's little conundrums, right?
7: Yeah. And it's, are you going to say something like, hey, you shouldn't have done that? Or do you just let it go?
9: All right, let's get into it next. We're ChatGNT. Wave.

0: Hey, this is Chat G&T with Georgie and Tom. What
1: you say? Are you saying something, babe?
2: Are you going to say something?
3: Are you going to say something? What did she
0: say? Yes, this is where we solve life's little conundrums is a great way to put it. Are you saying something? So you see something, you experience something. Are you going to say something or are you going to let it go?
4: I love it. What do we got this week?
0: So this week it actually happened. And I'm going to tell you who it happened to, my husband Jumbie. Because he came home and he said, OMG, have I got an are you saying something? And I was like, oh, here we go.
4: There we go.
0: So he has a little running crew. It's his good mates that he's had for like 20 years, but they run on Thursday mornings. And afterwards they meet for a coffee. I don't know why you need this backstory, but just gives it context. He went to grab some waters because that's what's great is they've got cups there. You can get water while you wait for your coffee. So if you've been for a run, you need a little water. You don't just want to hit with the coffee. So he said there was a lady with a greyhound and the greyhound was cute, whatever, if you're into greyhounds. And
4: if you're into the ugliest dogs ever made.
0: But you know they need rescuing all the time.
4: I like them, but they're so hideous.
0: So this was a greyhound and it was with its owner and she went to get herself a cup of water and she got two cups of water and then she came over, sat down and gave one to the dog and it started going...
4: lap, lap, lap.
0: Lapping water out of a human...
4: Right.
0: Cup that once it's lapped its water, you go and you put in the dirty cup pile. Mm-hmm. And I'm sure, I've never seen a dishwasher there, but I'm sure they give them a bit of a hot wash before they go back out.
4: They'd have to wash them.
0: But are you saying something? Because to me, that is inappropriate to use a human cup for a dog at a cafe or a restaurant.
4: There was no bowl on the ground?
0: Yes, they provide a dog bowl there. There's dogs there all the time. Totally. Or go up and say, can I have a takeaway cup for some water for my dog if the dog bowl wasn't there? You do not use a human cup.
4: That's a cracker. I think it's weird. It's weird straight up because it's an animal. You go, just use the bowl.
0: Yes.
4: And then if it had to drink out of a cup, I'm not sure why the dog has to drink out of a human cup.
0: Well, I wonder if she didn't see the bowl there or if the bowl wasn't out that day. But I frequent there a lot and there's always a bowl. Yeah.
4: So you would say, hey, there's a bowl down there. Don't use the cup.
0: Don't use the cup, mate. Like, I'm sorry. It's got four legs. It licks its bottom. There is no
4: enough
0: way.
4: Enough about Jumbie. Oh, man, would I say something? Is she crazy? Has she got those big, bright-rimmed glasses and, like, red or purple hair?
0: He didn't describe her. He said she was an older lady. I reckon it's the oldies. But are you going to say something to the person feeding her dog from a human thing at a cafe?
4: No, I wouldn't. I wouldn't say anything, but I'd definitely, like, maybe take a photo and, like, rubbish her later to my friends. I'd go, check out what this crazy woman did at the cafe. But, like... old people are a bit weird and, you know, unpredictable. I don't really want to mess with that.
0: Yeah.
4: And because some crazy people are like, this is my child.
0: Totally.
4: And so I don't want to mess with any of that.
0: Nah.
4: I'm sipping on my coffee.
0: Yeah.
4: And I'm just watching and laughing.
0: And would you have a water from there again the next time you go?
4: I reckon because you can't really catch much from a dog. If you think about it.
0: Worms?
4: Well.
0: No.
4: I've already got them. I reckon you can catch worse stuff from a human.
0: So true.
4: If you go to a hospital and go, I've been bitten by a dog, they're like, okay, we'll clean it out and give you some antibiotics. But if you're bitten by a human, they're like, quick, come with us. They give you like more powerful antibiotics.
0: Really?
4: Because the bacteria in human mouths are way worse.
0: And why are we pashing each other all the time?
4: I don't know.
0: It's messed up. Wave 96.

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0: So, we've got a family holiday coming up soon.
1: So exciting. You're going to Bali?
0: 7 nights, Bali, in the Grand Hyatt Nusa Dua.
1: Oh, cool.
0: So, we're not slumming it.
1: Nah.
0: We're not going to Ubud. We're not getting any monkey bites on the face. We're not getting any sepsis, nothing like that.
1: Are you really in Bali if you don't visit some monkeys?
0: Get bitten by a monkey. Yeah. If you don't get robbed or bitten by a monkey, are you really in Bali?
1: Exactly.
0: So I'm not excited at all. Everyone's going, this will be great, a family holiday, oh, you deserve it. There's no break when you're on holiday with two young children.
1: Someone once said to me, a holiday with kids is just a change of scenery.
0: Thank you. But you got less support. You have less. You don't have your friends or your family members to help out with babysitting. You don't have any of the toys that you would usually use at home.
1: So true.
0: You don't have regular routine or like if I'm at
1: you're naming things that like I'm like, well, yeah, I never thought of any of that.
0: Apart from the work side of it,
1: yeah.
0: It feels like a lot of work. The 6-hour plane trip,
1: yeah.
0: With two kids. How is that going to work? Are we going to buy them all headphones?
1: Yes, probably. The only way to survive, and there'll be someone listening that goes, oh, we didn't need to do that. But for me, the only way to survive was screens, and our kids know that they get unlimited screens on aeroplanes. They don't get screens anywhere else, really, other than TV.
0: But my 2-year-old doesn't really get locked into the TV for too long. I reckon 5 minutes max.
1: Totally. How about right? 2-year-old? 2-year-old,
0: oh,
1: like,
0: 2-year-old.
1: She will watch it for 2 seconds and then comes out and goes, Mom! And I'm like, oh, just watch TV.
0: Just sit there.
1: Just try and sit and
0: Daddy
1: relax.
0: Needs his small screen time.
1: Yeah.
0: You look at the big screen.
1: Yes.
0: I don't know how we're going to fill 6 hours. She's reaching peak 2-year-old as
1: yeah,
0: well.
1: She's hitting
0: her brother. She's biting. She's grabbing.
1: So I will say
0: she's
1: that's
0: scary.
1: Kind of, yes, we're trying to save money because we just bought a house. But we're also at that time with Elsie where traveling with that age sucks.
0: Yeah.
1: So
0: my wife booked this.
1: Oh,
0: she
1: did
0: booked
1: she?
0: It. She booked, I had no say in it.
1: Really?
0: But I'm expected to go and do half of the work.
1: So she just went and booked it.
0: She bloody booked it.
1: That's interesting.
0: Because her friend is coming with us
1: yeah, okay.
0: as a couple. So there's two couples.
1: And how many,
0: and
1: what are their kids?
0: And 4 kids. Same sort of age.
1: That's pretty good.
0: 2 and 5. Look, in the ideal scenario, the plane trip is good. And
1: yep.
0: then we get some like couple time.
1: There's
0: yes. a kids club. We put him in there.
1: Right.
0: But we went to the doctor because
1: uh-huh.
0: we're like, Mel's like, oh, we need our travel shots.
1: I'm like,
0: I didn't even think of that.
1: Yeah.
0: Hep A and something else, tetanus or something.
1: Yeah.
0: And then she's like, okay, so there's dengue fever. So you need to slather them with mozzie. I haven't thought about dengue fever.
1: Mate.
0: She's like, don't drink the water and brush your teeth.
1: Yeah,
0: use a different one. I'm going to forget.
1: Oh, yeah.
0: Try and tell a 2-year-old not to drink the pool water.
1: And when you're
0: or
1: like,
0: the shower water.
1: Shower,
0: or
1: yeah,
0: the bath
1: yeah.
0: water.
1: Yeah.
0: She loves drinking bath water. That's
1: yeah.
0: like her favourite thing to do.
1: Because even when we went to Fiji, Louis and Max, they were maybe 1 and 2.5, like around that. And Max got hand, foot and mouth from the kids' club.
0: No.
1: And then we all got funny belly, Louis particularly diarrhea from the water because he can't have the water. And they give us bottles of water and we do our best, but
0: yep.
1: like he's in the bath going, woo, sucking on a washer. You're like, what? How are you meant to stop that? So Fiji was a good test. We were like, great holiday, except far out, everyone got sick. So I'm not allowed to go to Bali. Half my family are going to be there and I'm going to be sitting in Brisbane.
0: So you're not going to go?
1: No, we're not.
0: Well, I'm going to go through with it.
1: Okay.
0: What if I pull out? How annoyed? Is that a sackable offence? How annoyed would Mel be?
1: Yeah.
0: If I just go, no, I can't go. I'm not going.
1: Mate.
0: Stay home.
1: That's breakup territory. You can't be doing that. You cannot be doing that. You're going to Bali, all right?
0: All right.
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1: This man makes its own alcohol and he's been getting accidentally drunk for 10 years.
2: What do you mean?
1: It's true. I kind of think...
2: accidentally?
1: This would be kind of good when you're young and then be like a hellscape when you're older.
2: Okay.
1: So, like, let's say you're 25.
2: Hmm.
1: Like, amazing. You just go out to the pub and you're just always drunk.
2: Yes.
1: But how long can you do that for?
2: Well, then also you'd never know the feeling of sober, you know?
1: Sounds really good. Sounds good. Too good to be true. Eric Polan has been appearing drunk for nearly 10 years without consuming a single drop of alcohol. The Nova Scotia man has auto brewery syndrome. Well, this is made up.
2: Canadian?
1: Nova Scotia.
2: Yeah.
1: Mm-hmm. Auto brewery syndrome, a rare condition where the gut produces ethanol faster than his metabolism can clear it.
2: Oh, so he's eating and drinking normal stuff.
1: Same stuff. But he's producing ethanol in his tum-tum.
2: I wonder how he figured this out. Wonder if he blew into a, a breathalyzer.
1: Yeah.
2: And he's like, I haven't had anything. And they're like, yeah, you have.
1: Imagine trying to prove that in court.
2: Yeah. Well, that's why he's got the, what is it, brewery disease?
1: Yeah. Auto brewery syndrome. They're like, well, this is weird. What do we call this bloody disease? I don't know. He's like an automatic brewery. There it is.
2: Auto brewery.
1: So according to reports from 2026, Poland's symptoms include slurred speech and smelling like alcohol.
2: Wow.
1: Yeah, there's a few people around here like that.
2: There's a few co-workers,
1: I think, that's got this auto brewery syndrome.
2: There will be
1: syndrome.
2: So many people coming out now going, I've got auto brewery syndrome. No,
1: sorry, officer, I've got auto brewery syndrome.
2: Yeah, I'm going to use that if I get done.
1: They always pop up around state of origin time. There's auto brewery syndrome people.
2: Interesting.
1: Like 50,000 of them at Suncorp.
2: Yes.
1: There are fewer than 100 documented cases of this syndrome. It's caused by an imbalance of gut microorganisms where fungi and bacteria decide to turn a person's body into a literal brewery.
2: Wow.
1: I know.
2: I wonder if he's the only known case.
1: Well, there's only under 100.
2: Okay.
1: 100 on Earth.
2: Wow.
1: But so, like, it would get pretty old by the time you're, like, 60 and you're like, I've had enough of this.
2: Imagine, like, trying to get a girlfriend even. Like, you're just a drunk all the time. Like, who you would get someone who's not great.
1: You can't work. How could you work?
2: Yeah, what couldn't sort of job? You couldn't do a forklift, you know?
1: Oh, no.
2: might have been on his list of careers.
1: The lofty heights.
2: To be a forklift
1: couldn't
2: driver.
1: Be a driving instructor.
2: Nah.
1: Couldn't operate heavy machinery.
2: Exactly.
1: Couldn't be a surgeon.
2: No.
1: You know, he could basically just work in radio. That's all he could do.
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1: Oh my God, how she get at me. Either we'll never get it right or it's meant to be. My ego, her pride, some recipe. We are biggest fans and our own worst enemies. Ain't shy, let the whole world know. Have them tuned in to the blow by blow. She move, I move, let her go, I go. Stir it up, stand back, watch a fireworks show. Ayo. Too proud to quit when it's broken. Too in denial to admit when it's over. Drowning a separate dance of an ocean. Both

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4: Yes, that's right. Chat GMT down for another week.
5: Yes. Now, I've got a titty bit. I don't know if it's a titty bit, but it's just something interesting I need to throw at you.
4: Bring the tit bit.
5: So, obviously, you would know, because it's big news, Travis Kelce and Taylor Swift are wedded very soon.
4: How soon are we talking? August?
5: July 3.
4: In New York.
5: So what's interesting is obviously they've got a lot of friends, but you don't want to have a wedding with like 1,000 people because like you can't.
4: What's the limit you reckon with a celebrity?
5: So the word is she wants to keep it at 150. That would be so hard with those two, I reckon. But they've got a rule. No ring, no bring. This is how they're keeping the numbers down. If you are not married or engaged to your partner, they are not invited.
4: You can't bring them?
5: Nah.
4: Wow.
5: So if you are friends with Taylor, oh wait, Mel's got a ring.
4: Yes.
5: You are engaged.
4: Yes, we are.
5: So she'd be fine. Taylor and Travis are not allowing any de factos.
4: Wow. So you and James, your husband, can still go?
5: We could still go. Mm. You just got to have ring on the finger.
4: Perfect.
5: Hmm.
4: How long until she separates from this dunce, you think? Because I would give it 12
5: May.
4: To 18 months because he is a simpleton.
5: Yeah, but...
4: He really is.
5: Oh, yeah, he is. I see his little podcast bits pop up and I'm like, oh, I love him because he's so dumb. No, he's great. I think...
4: Is it like a cat with a little mouse?
5: Maybe.
4: Just tapping him around a bit, like, you know, can lead him wherever she wants to lead him.
5: Yeah, it's interesting too. Like, she's so clever and smart, I reckon. She was talking about...
4: I would say crafty.
5: Crafty. She wrote, you know, one of her songs, Elizabeth Taylor, she talks about writing that song. She was like, oh, I was in the car with Travis and I was just telling him about Elizabeth Taylor and how amazing she was and all the things she's achieved. I'm like, when you're having that discussion with Travis, is he like, yeah, cool.
6: Yeah, she really gave 100%.
5: Yeah.
6: And got to hand it to her and the boys for getting the job done.
4: What?
5: That's what he'd be thinking.
6: She really scored some touchdowns in her career, didn't she? Yeah.
5: Yeah. So it's an interesting
4: matchup. Have you ever dated a footy player?
5: I went on a date with a footy player, but he wasn't like a Bronco.
4: Yeah, yeah, yeah.
5: When I was living in Sydney, he was club rugby, this guy. So it was like, you know, high up in that.
4: But the rugby players are...
5: Holy moly, the dumbest dude. Can't even remember his name now. I went on the date and halfway through the date, I was like, get me out
4: really?
5: Of here.
4: Did he you smoke bomb?
5: No, we went up to pay. It was Vietnamese.
4: Yeah.
5: And he went, you know, like, oh, I think the dude has to pay for that first date.
4: Yeah. Yep.
5: And he goes, split it. And I was like, you're not the man for me. And then he wonders why there was no second date.
4: So
5: I was
4: weird.
5: Like, dude, you're the worst. That's... And no personality. And we met like drunk in a nightclub. And he's like, do you want to go out? And he was a friend of a friend. And I was like, yeah, sure. And then I was like, oh, that was a bad idea. No. So look, not all footy players are like that. But I mean, he sounds a little bit like Travis Kelce.
4: So Travis Kelce just paid on the first date.
5: That must have been it. Got Taylor across the line.
4: That's so weird.
5: Yeah. You know, she's worth $2 billion now. She's cracked the two. Highest earning female musician of all time.
4: That is, I mean, she's the new Elizabeth Taylor, isn't she?
5: She is. It's great.
4: If she does acting, she will be.
5: Yeah.
4: Can she act? I mean, she's acting like she's in love with Kelce. I mean,
5: she's done a little bit before.
4: Oh, gosh. All right. Thanks for listening. Great show. Again, find us on the socials. We would really appreciate your support on Instagram.
5: Also, on the platforms that you listen to us on, you can hit follow on there and you can also comment. There's been some funny little comments saying, I love this pod or whatever.
4: Yeah.
5: Do a bit of that.
4: I get people on my Instagram DMing me privately going, hey, and commenting on the content. I'm like, put it up. Comment on the post. It helps. And they're
5: thanks.
4: Like, okay. So, yeah.
5: Yeah.
4: Go for it.
5: Don't forget, you can grab us anytime by downloading the iHeart app for free. And
4: it
5: helps.
4: And they're like, okay. So, yeah.
5: Yeah.
4: Go for it.
5: Don't forget, you can grab us anytime by downloading the iHeart app for free and searching.

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0: It's Will and Woody. You're either up early or up late. And welcome to the show. I mean, this is probably the best of the worst bits from the week. I keep saying that. It's not the best of the worst. It's the best of the best. I mean, we consider this stuff to be good, surely.
1: It's just incredible. It's absolutely incredible.
0: I don't think
1: stuff.
0: It's incredible.
1: No, no, it's amazing.
0: No, I wouldn't have thought it's incredible, but this is
1: the best stuff you will have ever heard.
0: Then this is the best cut of Will and Woody that you're going to hear.
1: Nah, it's better than that. Raise the bar. So I would say power nap now. Pull over, power nap.
0: Why five. Nap?
1: Just a quick power nap because you want to be up and about for when our best bits start.
0: They're starting now.
1: Well, you got a song. You got a 3-minute power nap and then game on, baby.
0: All right. Well, yeah.
1: Will and Woody.
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0: It's Will and Woody keeping you up.
1: Will is away. He's sick. So Lizzie Hu is in the studio with me. And Lizzie, I want to talk about Rod Stewart and his lies.
2: Yeah. What is happening?
1: It's dirty.
2: He looked like an honest man to me.
1: I agree. I trust him. I trust him to be my accountant.
2: Trust any rock star. They're the most honest people.
1: Is that right? Well, Rod has proven that he is incredibly untrustworthy.
2: What's happened?
1: He's still doing his thing at 81, which is
2: pretty
1: bloody impressive.
2: That is impressive.
1: But he, in one concert, he was struggling so much at the age of 81 that he got an oxygen tank brought to him on stage just so he could get some pure oxygen.
2: Some O's.
1: Some sweet O's. What a rock star, punching those sweet O's.
2: Yeah. Guys, I need some O's. I need some O's up here.
1: So he gets his sweet O's up there on stage. And then the following day, he says that he has a respiratory infection and he's going to have to cancel some shows.
2: Oh, no.
1: So this is all above board. It's like, okay, makes sense. He was on stage getting sweet O's.
2: Okay.
1: It probably makes sense that he's sick.
2: Yeah.
1: Unfortunately, he was then cited catching a private jet to go and see the World Cup with his two kids.
2: Whoa.
1: So just reading between the lines here, Lizzie Hu, I just feel like this whole oxygen tank thing was BS.
2: It's a big setup.
1: It's a big setup.
2: It's very orchestrated.
1: Yeah, a lot of effort, right? To like go like, I know, I'm going to bring the oxygen tank out. I'll, you know, make it seem like I'm really ill.
2: Exactly.
1: Cancel the shows just so I can go to the soccer with my boys.
2: Mm.
1: And it's just a classic example, Lizzie, of lying about the reason to take a day off work.
2: Yeah, we've all been there, haven't we?
1: Even though he's a rock star, he has the same struggles.
2: Yeah.
1: You know what I mean? You can't be honest. You can't be honest about why you need a day off. You need to lie.
2: I would love
1: to hear more stories on 13 1065. What lie did you tell to get a day off work? And then did you get caught?
2: Yeah.
1: Did you?
2: Also the setup too. Like how much work did you have to put into that lie?
1: Yeah.
2: Because sometimes it's just a call on the day.
1: Definitely. We always joke in this team that if on Friday someone talks about having a bit of a tickle,
2: It just stinks
1: if you're planning on taking Monday off.
2: Exactly.
1: Because if you get the tickle going on the Friday, then all of a sudden people aren't as sus. Did you have a job?
2: Yeah, I had an office job for years before I did stand-up, and I would lie all the time. I don't think I ever took a proper sick day.
1: Yeah, right, okay. Always lies.
2: Always lies. Because I wanted to be paid for being sick. That was
1: I mean, that's the dream.
2: That's the theory.
1: That is the dream.
2: Yeah. Even though I had sick days, you know, but I would just text in to my bosses, all male bosses, just be like, oh, sorry, guys, UTI.
1: Bang.
2: No questions asked. Yeah. No question. They're not asking any of those questions.
1: In a given year, how many times were you saying you had a UTI?
2: They were getting really bad at one point.
1: I love the idea of the bosses just talking in meeting rooms going, we're starting to get worried about Lizzie.
2: Yeah, they're really hard to, though, they are really hard to get rid of once you have one, but if it's a fake one, also still very hard to get rid of.
1: Of course. Sometimes you need the week.
2: Exactly.
1: Will and I got caught once.
2: Oh, no.
1: So this is a shocker.
2: At this station?
1: Really? No, this is a previous employer.
2: Okay.
1: We were having a bit of a session on a Friday night and we had a work event on the Saturday.
2: Okay.
1: So unfortunately, one thing led to another and we had a pretty big night.
2: Right.
1: And then so Will and I at some stage the following morning were like, we're probably going to need to call in sick for tomorrow because there's no way we can show up in this state.
2: Yeah.
1: So we both wrote a text message to our boss effectively saying food poisoning, like we've both come down with this sickness, don't know what it was, bad prawn, a classic. Bad prawn, shocking prawn.
2: Bad prawn.
1: And, you know, we both shared the same dish, so we've both come down with it. And then unfortunately, on Facebook, there was a photo posted of the two of us with a group of our friends holding Bloody Marys.
2: The morning
1: up. And I'm pretty sure the caption was, day two is always better than day one. I was like, there's going to be a tough explanation on Monday morning.
2: That's hard.
1: So 13 1065 is the number. Have you lied about why you had a day off? And did you get caught? You can text us as well. 0429 13 1065.
2: Yeah, I want to hear about the setup.
1: Yeah, setup would be good. Mm. You remain anonymous as well. Maybe you're currently having the day off and you've lied about it.
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11: Up late or up early? It's Will and Woody keeping you up.
12: Will, unfortunately, is a little bit sick. So Lizzie Hu is here in the studio with me. And I mean, based on the topic we're talking about here, Lizzie, maybe Will's lying.
4: Oh.
12: I mean,
4: imagine.
12: Really.
4: Imagine.
12: I mean,
4: he's
12: really.
4: He's at the coast right now.
12: Maybe. Yeah, he is. Anyway, 131065 is the number. We are asking you guys if you've lied about why you've had a day off work. And I think double points if you got caught, because yeah. I just think the story's better. And as well, we like hearing about the effort that's been made beforehand to really sell the lie. We've got Katie here on 131065. Katie, you lied about having a day off.
13: Yeah, I did.
12: What happened, Katie?
4: Tell us.
13: So I was getting married and I wanted to have a nice long honeymoon, 10 days, and they wouldn't allow me any time off work.
4: What?
13: So I changed the date of my wedding to be in the school holidays. I'm a teacher. And it didn't allow me enough time, so I just thought I'll have 2 sick days. So I spoke to my boss and everyone was going to cover me. It was all good, no worries.
12: Yeah.
13: And I called in or I messaged from Thailand to say, hey, we won't be in because my husband's really sick.
4: Yeah.
13: And when I returned to work on Thursday, they called me into the office and someone had dobbed on me.
12: No
4: what?
12: Way.
13: Yeah.
4: A colleague and or like a parent or something?
13: To this day, I never know. And we've been married 16 years now. And so Thursday afternoon, they said, can you hand your laptop in? See you later.
12: What?
13: And I got fired.
12: You got sacked.
4: You got sacked.
13: I got sacked.
4: Katie?
13: Yeah. Oh. And the clincher was that my husband was actually really sick. He actually didn't leave the hotel room for those last 2 days.
12: I mean, you were still in Thailand, to be fair.
13: True. It was just the fact that I'd kind of pre-planned it and they got me on the fact that I was deceitful.
12: God.
4: And this is 16 years ago, so this wasn't, like, Facebook wasn't to blame or social media wasn't to blame, right?
13: No.
4: This would be someone on the inside.
13: Someone threw me under the bus and then, like, no one was allowed to talk to me and I had meetings and stuff and they just went nuts. And then forevermore, I was used an example that you're not to take time off to get married, otherwise you'll lose your job.
4: My gosh. That is brutal.
12: Bloody hell. And I thought we were tight here. It's truth almighty. let's go to Tara now on 13 1065. Tara, you told a lie to get a day off work.
14: Yes, I was severely hungover. Yeah. I'd run out of excuses of me being sick. I don't have any children, so I told them that my dog was sick.
12: Yeah, perfect. Great. Perfect. Yep, great.
14: And I was so scared about being caught, I made a fake Facebook page dedicated to my sick dog.
12: And did that sell it? Did it work?
14: It worked, yes. So, everyone felt really bad.
12: So, to make a Facebook page about a sick dog, it must have been like a significant sickness that you were making a page about. What was the sickness you went for?
14: I told him that he ate something bad and then we immediately had to go to the vet and then they gave an injection to throw up and then he was just tired and sore all day.
12: Yeah.
14: Just went on and on. And I only added people that I work with to the Facebook page.
12: Perfect.
4: My gosh.
12: Genius.
4: So
12: Genius,
4: what were you actually doing that you wanted the day off?
14: I was just very, very hungover.
4: Okay, yeah.
14: And I literally couldn't function. I was like, I can't go in, but I can't tell them I'm sick. Everyone knew that I went out the night before. Yeah, and everyone else always says their kids are sick, so I was like, okay, my dog's sick.
12: Yeah. I mean, when our kids are sick, though, we don't make a Facebook page about our kids being sick. Let's go to Jason here on 13 1065. Jason, you also lied about having a day off. What was your lie?
15: I did. So me and my best mate at the time, this was like 30 years ago, his girlfriend's parents had a holiday house away and we'd gone up there for the weekend.
12: Beautiful.
15: Didn't really want to come back home and we worked together, the mate and I. And we told my parents that my car had broken down, rang the boss and told him that the car had broken down.
12: Right.
15: Obviously, 30 years ago, couldn't get parts or anything like that. We had to wait for them all to be shipped in so we could get the car fixed.
12: Yeah, great.
15: But there was actually nothing wrong with the car. We spent a full extra week up at the holiday house. My parents even sent me money to get the car repaired.
4: They sent you money.
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3: Season 3 of the HBO original series House of the Dragon is now streaming only on HBO Max.
4: Oh, yeah. Oh, yeah, it is Will and Woody.
5: I love that theme music that you've got. I got really, like, rock and roll there.
4: Yeah, you did. Mm. You got a real angry look on your face.
5: I wanted to do some headbanging.
4: The person who owns that face, by the way, is Lizzie Who. Will is off sick today, and we think watching episode 1 of season 3 of The House of the Dragon, which is now streaming. That's the HBO original series House of the Dragon. It is now streaming, as I said, only on HBO Max. It's a great show.
5: Yeah.
4: And a big part of the show, Lizzie, is dragons.
5: Yeah. Oh.
4: Dragons.
5: Really? House of Dragons. Whoa.
4: I know, a bit of a spoiler, but they're big on the dragons in the House of the Dragon.
5: Got it.
4: And dragons breathe fire.
5: Yes.
4: So right now, to celebrate the fact that House of the Dragon is now streaming, we are offering the opportunity for you guys to win $10,000.
5: Okay.
4: All you have to do is offer us something that's sentimental to you, and then we will, if we choose you, we will then put that item into a fire.
5: A real fire.
4: They're genuine. Genuine if we had to get permits for it. We've got like a pyrotechnics company.
5: What?
4: That is coming out to observe the fire. And we want to make a massive fire.
5: This is awesome.
4: As well, there's talk about me getting on a flamethrower.
5: What?
4: We're talking about it. There's discussions.
6: Who's they?
4: There's, well, the company and me. Anyway, so if you want that to be you, 131065 is the number. Gosh. Just offer us something that is sentimental to you. It doesn't necessarily have to be high monetary value, by the way.
5: Yeah.
4: It just has to mean a lot to you.
5: And we are going to burn it.
4: Bloody oath.
5: Wow.
4: You seem way too excited about that. Do you have a fire thing?
5: Oh, I think sometimes, yeah. I love watching fire.
4: Yeah, me too.
5: There's something about that. Like, you know, you sit by a fire and just watch it. I love that.
4: I lit a bonfire in my room as a kid.
5: Oh, I didn't go that far.
4: Okay. Yeah. I thought we could bond there. I thought we could bond there, but you've jumped off. What would you, I should say, by the way, currently in the lead is Julianne. So she currently has the $10,000.
5: Okay.
4: Because she has offered up love letters that she sent to someone at World War II. Sorry, it was her auntie.
7: Not her.
4: Her auntie. Her auntie's love letters.
5: Oh, my God.
4: To someone at World
5: War
4: II.
5: That is sentimental.
4: That's super sentimental. What would you offer up, Lizzie, to win $10,000?
5: I would offer up my favourite jumper. This isn't going in the fire, is it?
4: is that your favourite jumper that you currently
5: My favourite jumper is like, it's really holy and like, I reckon I've had it for about 20 years.
4: Okay, there we go.
5: It's moulded to my body. It's already got holes in it. Oh. And I reckon I've had two boyfriends in this jumper's lifetime that have wanted to throw it out and have bought me other jumpers so that I wouldn't wear this jumper, but I keep returning to the jumper. I love it so much. I'll put it in the fire bin.
4: Okay. Mm. That's your offer?
5: Yep.
4: If I'm being honest, I think Julianne still takes the cake. But
5: what, love letters from the walk versus the jumper? Are you kidding me?
4: 131065 is the number. Offer us something. Yes. Knock Julianne off the perch.
5: Knock the jumper off the perch.
4: It's Will and Woody driving you home with Lizzie Who.
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4: Yes, it's Will and Woody driving you home. Will is away sick, so Lizzie Hu is in the studio with me. Lizzie, we are definitely going to be heading home tonight and watching episode 1 of season 3 of definitely. House of
5: I'm
4: the Dragon.
5: Pumped up.
4: Hell yeah, we're pumped up. And we're so pumped that we want to throw your stuff in a fire right now, Australia. All you have to do is offer us up something that's sentimental to you. And if we decide that yours is the most sentimental item, we will choose you. You will win $10,000. We'll throw your item in the fire.
5: Lizzie, today. That's happening today.
4: Not today.
5: Okay.
4: That's, I actually don't know when that's happening. Guys, when's that? When are we doing the fire?
16: Thursday.
5: Okay.
4: Right.
5: Thursday.
4: Right. Thursday's fire day. That's when it's happening. Flaming Thursday. I'll work on that. Flame on Thursday. I'm not going to get it. Hot Thursday. Nah, it's not working for me. Anyway, let's go to Jamie here on 13 1065. Jamie, currently in the lead, we've got Julianne, who is offering up her auntie's love letters to a soldier in World War II. That's pretty emotive.
5: That's pretty sentimental.
16: Yeah.
4: Bit of a stitch up on the auntie, I reckon.
5: Yeah.
4: In a way. Jamie, what would you like to offer up? What's sentimental to you?
16: I have my belly casting from my second born child.
4: Oh.
16: Who I did not do very many memorable things for my pregnancy with her, being the second child.
4: Of course, yeah, that happens. That does happen, Jamie. Okay, so this is one of the few, memories of the pregnancy, and you are willing to throw that into a fire.
16: Yes.
5: And where is the belly casting now? Where is it?
16: It is currently in a storage box in my garage.
5: Okay, so it's not on display or anything.
4: Yeah.
16: Okay. No, it's been trying to keep it as safe as possible because they're not the most dirty of things.
4: Okay.
5: And what does that look? What does a belly casting look like? Is there artwork on it? Have you painted it? Or
16: no, it doesn't have anything on it. But yeah, it's something that cannot be redone. I'll never be pregnant with her again.
4: True.
5: It's true.
4: Very true. I mean, you could probably do a pretty good copy of it, but great. Very sentimental, Jamie. Thanks for the call. Let's go to Dean here. Dean, I also have just a few issues, sorry, just on Jamie. If throwing in the cast of a pregnant belly into a fire, that just has all sorts of, like, stressful Like that's almost
5: seems
4: gonna
5: blow up.
4: Well, blow up or also yeah. like it looks like a pregnant belly going into a fire.
5: Yeah, that it's not a great visual.
4: That feels wrong.
5: You're right.
4: Let's go to Dean here on 131065. Dino, what's something that's sentimental to you that you want to throw into a fire?
17: I'm going to throw in a wall-hung grandfather clock, crafted back in year eight, so it's 31 years old. It hung up on me parents' wall for decades there. Whoa. And obviously we moved to Queensland, so somehow my wife poured her heart and soul out to mum and dad, and she convinced them to bring it to Queensland. So now it hangs up on our wall with the children that always look at it. I don't know how she got it off my mum and dad because it was a pride and joy and it was very priceless, sentimental to them and real meaningful to them as well. Mm-hmm. So now it hangs up in the kitchen now and...
4: Okay.
17: I don't know. I value my life and the fallout with the parents, wife and the siblings bloody might hell. Be brutal. But
5: so
17: I'll
5: this is
17: going
5: to cause a family fallout.
17: I'm in the doghouse for 10 grand. I'm trying to get, I got to upgrade the family car because the three girls we've got
4: are
17: sort of sitting there like a can of sardines at the moment.
4: Yeah,
17: so
4: yeah, right. I get that. Would you give them some cash to kind of like soothe the burn a little bit, Dean?
17: Well, I'm thinking I'm going to, with mum and dad, I reckon if I can take the ashes with me, I might box them up and give them to them for Christmas, I reckon.
5: Oh,
17: and
5: then,
4: like it's rubbing it in their faces a little bit.
17: I reckon.
4: Thank you, Dean. Appreciate it, mate. I do think the thing with the grandfather clock is it's wood, right?
5: Yeah.
4: Great fire.
5: It will add to the fire.
4: That's a great moment. Let's go to Noah here and then Lizzie, we need to decide what's the most sentimental.
5: Okay.
4: Noah, what do you want to throw in the fire for $10,000, all thanks to the House of the Dragon, which is now streaming on HBO Max?
18: G'day, guys. I have my silver medal that I won overseas in an international archery competition when I was a kid, as well as my jerseys.
5: Whoa. Okay, tell us about this archery.
18: I was the Trans-Tasman International Archery Competition. Wow. I went and shot overseas as part of the Youth Australian Archery Team.
4: Whoa.
18: It's currently hanging up in my parents' house. It is their pride and joy. They've got my jersey, the photos, and the medal.
5: Oh, my gosh.
18: But for an engagement ring for my partner, it is absolutely worth it to be in the doghouse with.
5: Whoa. I tell you what, archery does feel quite House of the Dragon.
4: It does. Mm. It does, especially if, and no, I'm not sure if you've still got the skills. I'm not sure if it's like riding a bike archery, but maybe you could get a flaming arrow. Right? Flaming arrow.
5: Oh, no.
4: No, hang on, hear me out. Like you're on the roof of the station, flaming arrow, shoots the flaming arrow onto his old jersey.
5: Oof.
18: For $10,000, I'm sure that could absolutely be done.
5: Yeah, 100%. Noah's still got the skills.
4: 100%, yeah, bloody, sounds like it. Sounds like
5: it.
4: So, Lizzie, where are you at? I mean, you threw in old jumper of yours. So,
5: which is very sentimental. I mean, one woman's sentimental is not another woman's sentimental.
4: But we also have belly casting from Second Child. We've got the grandfather clock. We've got the old archery gear from the Transatlantic Games.
5: Champion.
4: Yeah, championships.
5: Well, yeah.
4: Where you at, Lizzie?
5: I mean, I'm not sure about belly casting. It feels like it's just in a tub somewhere.
4: That's true.
5: In storage now.
4: She didn't sell it well. And then you tried to say, like, is there artwork on it? She was just like, nah.
5: Yeah, I don't know about the belly casting.
4: It's just plaster.
5: And Dino, I didn't really know what Dino was on about, to be honest.
4: Dino talked for a long time.
5: I didn't understand about the grandfather clock. At one point, I thought that he'd made it.
4: Yeah, so did I. I thought he said he made it in year eight, but then all of a sudden it was in his family. I was confused with Dean as well.
5: Dean's story. Yeah. Maybe it was sentimental. I was just a bit confused. But I feel like, for me, it's Noah.
4: Hey, Noah.
18: Yeah, hello.
4: You currently have the $10,000, my friend.
18: Thank you very much.
4: You are very welcome. And you get training, mate, because we obviously will need to talk to the pyrotechnics team, but I'm loving the idea, Joe, of Noah shooting a flaming arrow onto his old gear.
19: Absolutely not, Noah.
4: Come on, give me a chance.
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0: great sleep when you have these two. It's Will and Woody keeping you up.
1: So if right up next, we've been doing this show together for 2 weeks. This whole time I've got something that I need to tell you, I think.
2: Why? Now is it a confession?
1: I just feel, it's weighing on me.
2: You've done something to me?
1: And I haven't done something to you. I used you.
2: That's okay. Everyone uses me. No, I'm joking. It's not cool.
1: In like a really embarrassing way.
2: Oh, what do you mean? For me? You better not have embarrassed me. Oh, I'm trying to live up to some cool factor.
1: I think by association, I've probably brought your cool down as well. But it's most embarrassing
2: so
1: for
2: much
1: me.
2: What people think of me. Oh, really?
1: Yeah.
2: Okay, good.
1: It's horrific for me.
2: Really?
1: I'm going to tell you.
2: I can't wait to hear it.
1: I'll tell you up next. It's Will and Woody with Sophie Monk.
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5: Oh, my God.
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0: of the Woody. You're either up early, up late, or maybe you're still out.
1: Bloody oath. Maybe you're heading to kick-ons right now. You're in the cab, you're in a car share, or maybe you've got a Dezo driver, heading towards kick-ons, and you're probably thinking to yourself, ooh, the cute boy that I'm interested in. But I just don't know how to talk to that cute boy. Well, listen to us right now because we're going to have some sparkling banter. And ooh, the cute boy that I'm interested in. But I just don't know how to talk to that cute boy. Well, listen to us right now because we're going to have some sparkling banter and conversation.

0: just might.
1: Up late or up early? It's Will and Woody keeping you up.
2: Lizzie Hu is here in the studio with me. And Lizzie, just before the song there, I was telling you that me and my wife, Mim, are having a role-playing romantic dinner this
3: weekend. Beautiful. Wow.
2: It's pretty exciting.
3: It is exciting.
2: We're pumped. We've had two kids. This is actually the first night. So we're going to have dinner and then we're going to have a night away from the kids.
3: Wow.
2: And this is the first time we've done this since the birth of our latest child, Murphy.
3: Okay. And that was Seven, eight months ago.
2: Okay,
3: this is exciting.
2: It's super exciting. But we just thought to add a little bit of spark to the whole thing, it'd be kind of cool if we rocked up to the dinner separately and played characters.
3: Okay.
2: Met each other for the first time.
3: I kind of love this. About that.
2: Yeah, I'm pumped.
3: Yeah.
2: So I just thought while I've got you here in the studio, and so many people have reached out to the radio show with suggestions about...
3: Who are you going to play?
2: Actually, I will play some audio here. So it came down to, after seriously like so many suggestions from people, the two most popular choices were vampire.
3: What?
2: Yeah, vampire's pretty rogue. I mean, the main person who was behind vampire was producer Annalise out there because she's just obsessed with...
4: Love vampires, sexy.
3: Really?
2: You're getting almost like quite emotionally attached to it.
4: Because you think about them as Edward Cullen, Damon Salvatore, Stefan Salvatore.
2: Yeah.
3: Really?
2: All the Salvatores. Just say the Salvatore family. Right? Or ice hockey player.
3: Wow.
2: Because of like heated rivalry and then open campus, I think it's called.
3: Off campus.
2: Off campus. Oh, yeah.
3: Open campus is the naughty version, I think.
2: Okay, so here's a little bit of audio of us just discussing between those two options.
3: Okay.
5: Vampire. Absolutely.
2: Wow.
5: You could go Twilight. You could be a bit mysterious and just stare at her across the table for a bit, you know?
2: Yeah, okay.
6: If you're going to go with Vampire, and I think that you should, then I would go with Damon from The Vampire Diaries. He is sexy, he has a backstory, and he's romantic. A leather jacket, a black shirt, long black pants.
7: Definitely the hockey player.
2: All right.
7: With regards to going in on skates, you can actually get inline hockey skates.
8: Oh, definitely a hockey player.
2: All right.
8: Walk in with your headgear on and rip it off, and then you could have a wig or something and just put your hair in the air and wear one of those fake chests. Things to make you look like you've got abs.
2: Whoa.
9: God, Kelly, like you need to have a cold bath as well.
2: Okay. So those are the ones in the lead. On Friday, we were erring towards vampire.
3: Oh.
2: And that was based on like a social media poll as well. People love the vampires.
3: Yeah, that's a thing. I think definitely a millennial thing for sure.
2: Yeah.
3: I can't know. When you were saying, when I was hearing the vampire chat before, I wanted to vomit. Like I was viscerally like, ugh, no, disgusting.
2: And that will ruin the dinner with
3: me
2: and
3: my wife.
2: You
3: don't want to rock up to dinner with a cape on.
2: Yeah.
3: That's ridiculous.
2: So I said the same thing to Annalise. I don't think like the modern day vampires wear capes.
3: Oh.
2: I think they just wear. I think they kind of just wear normal civilian stuff. Clothes,
3: and they've got a weird tooth or something.
2: They got like sharp teeth, and also they really want to suck your blood.
3: Okay,
2: and I think that's sexy.
3: No, it's not. I went to a hen's party with a vampire stripper, and no, thank you.
2: Sorry, more questions there. Vampire stripper.
3: Yeah.
2: So he came as a vampire.
3: Yeah, it was around that time. It was around 10, 12 years ago, I reckon, and they rocked up in a Hyundai Getz.
2: Classic vampire
3: cramped in the Hyundai Getz, two-door Hyundai Getz.
2: Yeah.
3: They rocked and they came out and, he had a cape on and
2: it wasn't
3: good. That put me off the vampires.
2: Okay. I think this is important to hear. Mm-hmm. This is really important intel. So, Lizzie, I said to you before the song, I want you to come up with who you think for you, and I know it's not us having the dinner, but I'm just interested to hear your perspective, who for you is the sexiest character I could rock up to the dinner as?
3: Well, I have written down here off campus.
2: Oh, whoa! Mm.
3: So but that's only because I've recently watched it. I think that's like front of mind for me.
2: Okay.
3: So the ice hockey player, but you know, ice hockey player not in uniform. I think like he's like casual. Okay. He's going out. He's got his hoodie on.
2: Okay, hoodie.
3: Like a college hoodie.
2: Okay. So is there
3: college hoodie?
2: Is there a college in mind?
3: I don't know. Like Melbourne Uni.
2: Sorry. So the most desirable character that could rock up for a dinner for you is someone in a Melbourne uni hoodie.
3: Look, I've been single for a while. Any character rocking up, anyone that confirms a date and goes through with it is good enough for me. The bar is low. It is so low. You know what the other things I've put down on my list?
2: Yeah, yeah, please tell me.
3: Someone that says, hey, I got your favourite muffin.
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1: Can't sleep? It's Will and Woody keeping you up.
2: Will is away today, sick. So Lizzie Hu is in the studio with me. And Lizzie, before we get to you shaming your brother, I want to open up the phone lines here on 13 1065. Just want to give anyone listening now the opportunity to shame a sibling.
3: Yeah.
2: Anything your sibling has done embarrassing.
3: Mm-hmm.
2: Call us and let Australia know about it. And you're about to be inspired by a truly amazing story about your brother, Lizzie. So This is something I've wanted to talk to you more about for a long time. I thought about it for so many days later. You joined us here, Will and I, in the studio for an interview, and you told us about something that your brother was promoting.
3: Sometimes the comedy gods are like, well, here's what your brother's been up to. You do what you want with that.
2: Whoa.
3: So my brother, he is an influencer.
2: Oh.
3: I know, in Bali, the worst kind. Whoa. And honestly, he's not even ashamed of it. He's the face of this product called Ball Boost.
2: You're both killing it. You're both just dominating.
3: Different levels. Different levels. One of my friends saw it and was like, hey, have you seen this? And I was like, why do I even bother writing jokes?
2: Is he still the face of
3: Boost? No, he's not. No. Okay. So yeah.
2: And it was a product, without going too much into it, we're a family friendly show. Yeah. What was the product actually doing?
3: It's designed to give you more.
2: Yeah. I think everyone's got it. Yeah, I think everyone's got it. Perfect. Okay. Yep. And you told me actually, I know I didn't know this, but obviously before the show today, I was just peppering you with questions about this because I love it. The location of where he filmed his Instagram post for Ball Boost. Yeah. Where was that?
3: Obviously, this is like the funniest thing I've ever seen in my life. Of course. Because it's my brother. And then it was actually my ex-boyfriend that sent me the video link. And he was just like, have you seen this? And I opened it up. Yeah. And I think I was in such shock.
2: Yeah, of
3: watching
2: course.
3: This 60-second reel, 30-second reel, I think it is. Mm-hmm. And it took me five goes to realize it was filmed in my parents' home. And because he was staying with them at the time. It was filmed in my parents' home. And then it took me another five goes to realize it was filmed in my mum's bedroom. And she is an 80-year-old woman. She's an 80-year-old woman. And that kind of product shouldn't even be associated with my mother's bedroom.
2: No, and surely he had the moment when he's sitting there on your mum's bed where he's like, maybe I shouldn't be promoting Ball Boost on her.
3: Maybe he did have that moment. I'm not sure. I'm not sure. Maybe he was just like, all right, let's get this done. I need to make a bit of coin.
2: It's unbelievable. I love it so much. So 131065, do you want to shame a sibling? My brother, he's usually a pretty straight up and down guy.
3: Mm-hmm.
2: He's not a Balinese influencer like your brother. there was one incident where he was living in London and he flew back to Australia for a Bucks party. So, you know, this was going to be a, you know, pin the ears back kind of session. Got it. He was staying with my parents.
3: Uh-huh.
2: But my parents found my brother on the on the sidewalk in the morning.
3: Oh.
2: Like walked out. So it was like 6 a.m. They found him napping on the sidewalk.
3: Oh, my God.
2: And he had all this dirt in his fingernails.
3: Oh, no.
2: And so they were like, what has happened here? They brought him inside and they were like, what's happened? Like, why did you decide to sleep on the sidewalk? And he was kind of like, he had patchy memory. I don't condone excessive alcohol drinking, by the way, I should mention that. But they just asked him, like, how did this all happen? And he said he couldn't get his key in the door. So when that happened, he went out to the sidewalk and was like, I'll just have a little lie down here before I can get to a state where I can do it. But he thought, oh, I might get mugged while I'm out here.
3: What?
2: So what I'll do is I'll dig a hole. And he put his phone and his keys in a hole. Shameful behaviour.
3: Drunk logic.
2: Yeah, isn't it?
3: Is
2: and he thought he was genius. He was like, they'll never find my phone and keys. I've buried it right here. 131065, over to you guys. Do you want to shame a sibling?
3: Yes, get back at them.
2: Do you have more?
3: Oh, my other brother, he tried to start a trout farm during COVID in his backyard pool. Yeah, they all died. All the fish died.
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0: late or up early, it's Will and Woody keeping you up.
1: Lizzie Hu is in the studio with me. And right now, we're just giving you guys a phenomenal opportunity, really, on 131065. Do you want to shame a sibling? Just take the radio show now to reveal something that your sibling has done that's incredibly embarrassing. It doesn't have to be as embarrassing as your siblings, Lizzie.
2: That's next level.
1: We were just talking before the song. We've got one brother who was promoting Ball Boost.
2: Yep.
1: That was in
2: as
1: Bali.
2: You do.
1: We just went on the website as well. You can't buy that anymore. So obviously the promotion went so well they've sold out.
2: Yep.
1: But your second, another brother.
2: Yeah, another brother. During COVID this was happening. He tried to genuinely and like earnestly start a trout farm in his backyard pool in a rental, mind you.
1: So he goes, so how do you start a trout farm? You got to go out.
2: Well,
1: and
2: you had to take a drive to a trout farm.
1: Yeah.
2: And he bought all this trout. And I said to him, oh, did you put it in an esky or something? He's like, no. Put it in the back of the car and then drove back. And then he'd emptied his backyard pool and put just fresh water in there and then like lobbed these trout into the pool. And then I think they lasted a couple of days. And he also went to the local creek and sort of got some river reeds out and just sort of like plopped them in the pool. And then, but he was so determined, he went back to the trout farm to get more trout and then put them back. Didn't work out, but
1: didn't work. So you never tried the trout, or you
2: never worked. they all died.
1: Oh,
2: but there to be fair to his idea, it's a great. I still think, and my whole family thought that it was a great idea.
1: Did you really?
2: Yeah, we all like, that's how mental we are. We just got the message and with the pictures of the trout in the pool, we're like, oh yeah, that's a great idea, Simon. Well done. Yes, that's out of the box thinking.
1: Everyone will be doing that. Anyone
2: yeah,
1: who's got
2: I think
1: a pool
2: COVID,
1: will be doing
2: we were
1: that.
2: All going a bit crazy,
1: yeah, we were.
2: Weren't we?
1: Yeah, yeah.
2: he was so determined.
1: Mm-hmm.
2: But he just didn't do it. I could feel
1: what a shame.
2: Feel bad for him.
1: What a shame.
2: But there is such thing as hydroponics. Not hydroponics, aquaponics. Not hydroponics, wrong ponics.
1: It's very different.
2: Aquaponics.
1: Yes, yes.
2: And people have turned their backyard pools into actual like living, you know, water ecosystems.
1: Yeah,
2: so
1: right.
2: I think you can still swim in them, but people have like koi fish and stuff in their backyard pools now. And they put like, they're like creeks or like dams.
1: So you turn your pool.
2: Like ponds. They're like real life ponds.
1: Right.
2: Yeah, that's what I'm trying to say.
1: Right, yeah, right.
2: Yeah.
1: That's kind of cool.
2: Yeah, people are doing it.
1: All right, let's go to Tyson here on 13.
2: I'm trying to stick up for my favourite brother.
1: You were really trying hard, weren't you? We got Tyson here on 131065, giving you guys the opportunity to shame a sibling. Tyson, what have you got?
3: Oh, when we were younger, my sister, she pinned me up to a wall and duct taped my hand to the wall and threw darts at my hand.
1: Whoa. God.
3: Yep.
2: At your hand?
3: Yeah. I come inside and Mum had to pull them out of my hand.
2: Oh, my gosh.
1: Was this like a retaliation for something, Tyson?
3: I don't know, but yeah. It went through my hand and she was grounded.
2: I bet she was grounded.
1: Sorry, I'm just the image here. So you're duct taped up to a wall.
3: Yep.
1: This is a wild thought for a child to have. She duct tapes you to a wall. How many? So, and of the darts that she threw at you, was she like 100% strike rate?
3: Oh, I think so. I don't know. Her hand and eye coordination these days are horrible, but back then, anything to do with me, they were 100% strike rate.
2: Wow.
1: Bloody hell. That's totally wild, Tyson. Not necessarily the call that I was expecting.
2: No.
1: That's almost manslaughter.
2: Tyson.
1: Up next, Lizzie. I feel like we've got to know each other well over the last hour and a half.
2: Mm-hmm.
1: Not that we didn't know each other before, but I feel like I need to just warm us up a little bit.
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1: I have a personal question
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1: Okay. That's up next on Will and Woody with Lizzie Hu.
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3: Replacing snores with laughs. It's Will and Woody keeping you up.
4: Will is away sick today, so Lizzie Hu is in the studio with me. And Lizzie, I said to you before the song there that I've got a very personal question for you.
5: Yeah, I'm ready.
4: And again,
5: bracing myself.
4: I haven't really run this by the producer, so it might also be a tiny bit inappropriate.
5: If
4: it's received that way, we can just move on.
5: Okay, ask me and I'll answer or I won't answer.
4: Okay.
5: Perfect.
4: Have you ever done a bush wee?
5: Yeah.
4: Okay. Not inappropriate to ask that?
5: Not inappropriate.
4: Okay, great. Perfect.
5: Yeah.
4: Let's go into it. How often do you
5: bush pee?
4: Do you bush wee?
5: Well, if I'm hiking or on a bush walk, only way. You get your friend to do lookout.
4: Perfect.
5: And you go and pop a squat, as you would say.
4: Perfect. Okay. Yeah. Very comfortable question. I just wasn't sure how you were going to respond to it.
5: Oh, okay.
4: Because this leads me to some advice that I gave to my daughter, Remy. So I can be guilty of doing wees in the backyard.
5: Oh.
4: At home.
5: Lemon tree.
4: Well, there's no lemon tree.
5: Okay.
4: So there's no there's no real excuse for it outside of laziness.
5: Mm.
4: Just feels like sometimes you're in the backyard, the toilet's all the way inside.
5: Okay.
4: You do a wee in the backyard.
5: Yep.
4: Anyway, my 3.5-year-old daughter, she saw me doing a wee outside.
5: Mm-hmm.
4: She's obviously got questions. She says, Dad, what are you doing? That's not a toilet.
5: Yeah.
4: That's not a toilet. What are you doing, Dad?
5: That's a fair comment.
4: And so it's a totally fair comment. Do you know what I mean? So, but I had a moment as a father and, you know, I'm trying to be a father who is progressive and not sticking to gender norms. And I was like, you know what? It's kind of wrong that I think men doing bush wees is seen as, you know, sometimes totally fine.
5: Yeah.
4: Whereas if women do a bush wee, maybe a little bit more controversial. And I thought, I'm going to teach my daughter how to do a bush wee.
5: Great.
4: Right? Strong parenting.
5: Yeah.
4: So I was like, come over here. It's called a bush wee. And there are and there are situations in your life where you're going to need to do a bush wee.
5: Great.
4: So I taught her. Obviously, it's a little bit harder for women to do a bush wee.
5: Yes.
4: Like for a guy.
5: Just easy.
4: Easy, right?
5: Mm.
4: You need to hang off a tree. Is that the technique that you...
5: Yeah, that's what we do. Hang off a tree, legs spread.
4: Yeah, right.
5: Hoping for a strong stream.
4: I needed you there that day to run my daughter through it. So I did my best to teach her. We were doing that. So you hold the bottom of the tree, you lean back, you do the wee. And I was like, this is great. This is a bush wee, Remy. And there'll be times in your life where you have to do it. And if anyone says that you can't do that, just tell them to bugger off.
5: Okay.
4: Because you should be allowed to do it, right? Okay, so I thought I'd nailed parenting.
5: Right.
4: Okay, and you have those moments where you're like, I've just been a great dad today.
5: Right.
4: The next
5: week.
4: Thank you. Mm. Thank you, Lizzie. The next week, my wife picked up my daughter from kinder.
5: Yep.
4: And
5: Yep.
4: And
5: every
4: and there's it's never a good moment when the teacher says, "Hey, can we have a quick chat?"
5: Oh, no.
4: And you know, we've had a few of those chats throughout Remy's kinder experience, and the kinder teacher pulled my wife over and said, "Hey, it's not a big deal.
5: Yeah.
4: But your daughter today, your daughter went and did a wee outside when we were all playing outside." And my wife immediately was like, that's my husband. He wees in the backyard. She's just copying him. And she said, "Okay, that's fine. But it is a little bit of a problem when then she says, no, it's fine. I'm doing a bush wee and I'm allowed to do bush wees."
5: And there are times in my life and people will say, "Don't do this, but I'm allowed."
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0: you focus on keeping your eyes open, because they have your ears covered. It's Will and Woody keeping you up.
1: Sove.
2: Yeah.
1: It's over for your small tenure on the show. Will is back tomorrow, which is obviously very exciting as well. Like, I don't want to make it seem like it's emotional.
2: No, it's great.
1: He's coming back. That's very exciting that Will is coming back. But I have had so much fun with you, Sove.
2: Oh, me too. Thank you. And next child, maybe I'll come around, or puppy, or cat.
1: Yeah, bloody.
2: Or bird. Whatever you have. I'll be there.
1: Okay, great.
2: This music's making me feel so sad.
1: Well, it's an emotional time.
2: God.
1: And you said before, I just want to get this on record, I can call you whenever I want, any time of the
2: day. Doesn't mean I'll answer, but you ring me whenever you like. And if you see the green come up, it's because you're blocked. Thanks for having me.
1: Oh, thanks for making me laugh.
2: Thanks for listening to me, everyone, too, by the way. Sorry if I wasn't great, but... Kiss, kiss. Love you guys. They've been very nice on socials.
1: 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Stop blowing kisses.
2: Oh, yeah, that's right. I thought they could hear it. And I said kiss, kiss anyway. Oh, well. Bye, guys.
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11: Partly cloudy, chance of showers, top of 20. Dave Clark with the 5 o'clock update. The PM rejecting suggestions his under 16 social media ban was rushed as the government introduces tougher laws with harsher penalties for the texts that allow kids onto their platforms. Anthony Albanese has told 7:30 it's wrong to say most kids are flouting the ban.
12: No, some are. And when we introduced the legislation, we said that was going to be the case. We said we weren't going to allow the perfect to be the enemy of the good.
11: New South Wales Electoral Commission has announced that a by-election for Kiama Council will be held on Saturday, August 22. The Commission has announced that nominations for candidates will close July 22, pre-polling voting opening on August 15, with voting to be closed 6 p.m. on Saturday, August 22. The by-election being held due to a recent council or resignation. Further details about the by-election can be found on the New South Wales Electoral Commission website. An extra 1.8 million Aussies will soon be eligible for a free vaccine to prevent against pneumonia and a number of other conditions. From tomorrow, the National Immunisation Program for the jab will be expanded to include adults from 65 to 69 and First Nations people aged 29 to 59. Associate Professor Michael Woodward says the Immunisation Coalition says that it's a nasty bug.
13: There's about 3,000 hospitalisations for community-acquired pneumonia, and the most common bacterial cause of that is this germ, strep pneumoniae. And about a third of those hospitalisations occur in older people.
11: Funding from the federal government has gone towards an Illawarra company backing homegrown advanced battery manufacturing and clean energy supply chains. Sakona Battery Technologies in North Wollongong receiving funding worth $45 million. The business set to expand production capacity for its silicon-based anodes by up to 300%. 300 times, taking the tech from pilot scale towards commercial production, delivering up to 36 skilled manufacturing jobs in the Illawarra region. Also today, two people are in custody after six people were shot dead at a youth welfare centre near Hamburg in Germany. And the US president says Iran has requested a meeting with the latest strikes, placing the ceasefire under strain.
0: Explore smart design and modern living. Marsden's two new display homes are now open at Housing World Shoalhaven at Batagarang, Cambawara.
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11: Jack Bostock says he's ready for a hostile welcome to Origin football when he makes his debut for New South Wales in next week's Origin decider in Brisbane. The Dolphins winger isn't expecting any love from his fans or teammates.
3: Definitely a few smart-ass comments from Dolphins fans. Obviously a bit of tongue-in-cheek all involved in it. Definitely adds a little bit of more fuel to the fire when majority of my team, like you said, are Queenslanders.
11: Sam Kerr has returned to New York, where she signed a deal till 2030 with US National Women's Soccer League club Gotham FC, and results in South Coast Group 7 Rugby League Round 11 first grade over the weekend. Shell Harbour Sharks 22 over the Warilla Lake South Gorillas 18. Albion Park Oak Flats Eagles 26, beating the Stingrays of Shell Harbour 10. Gerringong Lions 14 over the Berry Shoalhaven Heads Magpies 0. The Narrabombardieri Jets 28, beating the Milton Ulladulla Bulldogs 8. While the match between the Kymer Knights and the Jamboree Superoos was postponed.
0: 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Weather.
11: Partly cloudy, chance of showers, top of 20 today, and a strong wind warning as well. Showers likely again Wednesday, Thursday, tops around 21. Right now 13 in Dunmore on Wave 96.5.
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2: Overnight roadway packing up at Cataract on the M1 Prince's motorway between Appin Road and Picton Road, but crews are due back at 8 o'clock tonight and they'll work through until about this time tomorrow morning. If you're about to jump onto the M1 and head north towards Sydney, it's a 22-minute trip from Cataract to Heathcote. It's Travel Tuesday at Flight Centre. 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Today only. Book now at Flight Centre. That's the latest traffic on Wave 96.5. 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
1: Partly cloudy, chance of showers, top of 20. Dave Clark with the 5:30 update. It's the last day of the government's full fuel excise discount before the reduction is halved tomorrow, but the consumer watchdog is warning servos they'll be fined if prices are hiked by more than 16 cents a litre. The current discount is saving drivers an estimated $18 a tank. That'll drop to $9 when the changes roll through. PM isn't expecting the housing downturn in the major markets, Sydney and Melbourne, to last, despite groups like Domain predicting declines in values of up to 8% in the next year. Anthony Albanese telling 7:30 that Treasury expects values to rise.
2: Prices are impacted by a range of measures, including, of course, interest rates is a primary one. But those Treasury estimates are there. We stand by them.
1: The ICAC hearings into the University of Wollongong continue, with a former Deputy Vice-Chancellor rejecting allegations. As the investigations enter their second week, Sean Brawley has utterly rejected allegations that he ignored recruitment concerns involving the university's governance division. The ICAC is investigating allegations made against former governance officer Elisa White involving the influencing of recruitment processes at UOW. Secunda Battery Technologies in North Wollongong said to receive federal government funding worth $45 million. The boost will allow the company to massively expand production capacity for its silicon-based anodes and delivering up to 36 skilled jobs in the Illawarra region. The project will accelerate the production of next-generation battery materials and establish one of Australia's most significant midstream battery processing capabilities. Also today, Australia and Vanuatu have signed an agreement strengthening security ties, and Britain's PM-in-waiting, Andy Burnham, has spoken for the first time since returning to Parliament.
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1: In the NRL, Josiah Carapani's career hangs by a thread. The Broncos winger stood down after being nabbed speeding and drink driving in an unregistered car. Follows a nightclub incident back in March where he copped a $1,000 fine. Brazil through to the final 16 at the World Cup after this morning's 2-1 win over Japan in Houston. Next up this morning, it's Germany playing Paraguay, followed by the Netherlands and Morocco in the round of 32. And in football, South Coast men's and women's Premier Divisions over the weekend. Wins to Cringilla over Bulleye, Port Kembla over Coniston, Wollongong Olympic over Tarawana, and Albion Park White Eagles over Wollongong United in the men's. In the women's, wins to Coniston, Shell Harbour City, and a draw between Winoona and the Shoalhaven.
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1: Partly cloudy, chance of showers, top of 20. Strong wind warning today as well. Showers Wednesday, Thursday, tops around 21. Right now it's 15 in Thirroul on Wave 96.5.
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7: Good morning. Hello. Happy Tuesday. Woo! Hello. Yeah, your mic's on, mate. You're allowed to talk.
8: Sorry.
7: Yeah.
8: No, thank you. I wasn't there for a second. Yeah. Why are you so excited about a Tuesday? What's so good about today?
7: I'll be honest, it was fake excitement. I'm trying to convince myself because it always is a bit of a nothing day. And but look, not today. Today's a something day.
8: Is it?
7: Well, we've got another big show planned. Again, if you want to give us a call, get involved, 4275-1965. We're going to attempt to pay someone's bill a little bit later this morning.
8: Is that it? Is that the only thing you're excited about?
7: No,
8: literally nothing else?
7: I was giving you an opportunity to contribute here. You're not part of the audience here, mate. You're part of the show.
8: I'm trying to stall because my computer's not loading the page.
7: Okay, well,
8: with all the stuff we've got on it.
7: Give me some hand signals. You know, we've worked in the industry long enough to know that if you do this, like if you give me like the cutthroat. Yeah, give me the stretch. Give me like the wind it up. Like give me whatever you want to do.
8: I thought by me looking down frantically at my computer would give you all the signs you need to say that something is happening and I think my computer is updating itself for the 400th time this week.
7: Now it just looked like you were bored and more interested in scrolling whatever you're scrolling over there. I'm like, oh, gee, okay, what? You're not part of the show today? That's cool.
8: I know that we are coming up after 7. We are talking about some random things that you've been sold on the black market. I feel like you just get sold random stuff all the time.
7: Someone tried to sell me something quite random, yes. It did happen in Balambi, as I've mentioned. And look, as far as I know, it is something that's legal and okay to be selling to others, but very random. So if you've been offered something completely weird or random for sale, we'd love to hear from you this morning, 4275-1965. Let's just get into the show because it's clear.
8: Okay, yeah, good.
7: Lyndall wants to be doing anything other than what we're doing right now, so.
8: No, I'm just waiting for the page to load.
7: Right.
8: To tell you some more exciting things coming up on the show.
7: Okay.
8: Oh, we do have Red Hot Summer Tour tickets. I know that.
7: That is true, yes, we've got that.
8: Look at that. My perimenopausal brain actually remembered something.
7: Mm. Next, the secret to a great marriage. What's happening right now is not it, let me tell you. Well, actually, no, it kind of is. That's next here at Wave 96.5.

0: Wave 96.5, Little and Crammy, more fun in the morning for your Tuesday. The chance of a couple of showers today, slightly warmer, a top of 20 degrees. But thank me later, I am here this morning with what apparently is the secret to a happy marriage.
1: Tell me!
0: Essentially, just watch TV and don't talk to each other.
1: What?
0: Is what this study is saying. Yes, don't worry about the romantic gestures, the candlelit dinners, expensive perfumes, gifts, etc. The real secret, apparently, to a happy relationship is watching TV together and not talking while...
1: Oh, watching TV together, not like separately.
0: Yeah, no, watching TV together. You sit on the lounge together, you've chosen a series you stand to watch, but the important thing is don't talk while it's on. Just sit there and be involved and engrossed in the TV program. Researchers tracked 84 couples and found those that often sat down together to enjoy a TV series or movie felt closer than those that do not.
1: Well, because they're snuggled up on the lounge and they're having, like, quality time together. Is that what it's all about, the quality time?
0: It's essentially that, yes. As long as you're spending time together, you don't have to be communicating. As long as you're just in each other's presence, leads to a happier relationship.
1: I guess, but so there's no other... No other thing that you should be doing to keep your marriage alive.
0: Oh, look, I'm sure there's other things.
1: But this is the main one. Like, you and your wife do this, don't you? You sit down and watch a series.
0: We do. We're in between series at the moment. So if anyone has any hot tips for
1: Heated Rivalry.
0: No, well, no.
1: Watch it with your wife.
0: Well, I don't know that I will be happily sitting there watching Heated Rivalry.
1: Yeah, so. Do it. Trust me.
0: No, that's one she can watch in her own time.
1: Here's the thing, though. Do you have arguments trying to choose a series? Like, how do you get to the point where you're agreeing on a series together? Like, is it one for one? Like, this time it's your turn and then she'll choose the next series?
0: There is a bit of tit for tat, but we both know each other and know what we'd like to watch. And although my wife would thoroughly enjoy watching things like Heated Rivalry.
1: Yeah, she really would.
0: She knows I wouldn't enjoy it. So she would watch that in her own time when I'm not around or whatever. She'll watch that. And then vice versa, there's series that I like to watch that I know she would not enjoy. I like kind of like the sport kind of documentary series kind of things. So I watch those in my own time. When we come together, it's always like the crime thriller series.
1: Okay.
0: That we both happily can sit there and binge watch.
1: Do you feel like you bond over crime series? Like, you know, seeing someone's brutal murder on the screen.
0: Look, do
1: you feel like you're having a romantic moment with your wife?
0: If I was to think deeply and existentially about it, like, it is nice quality time that we're having together and shared experience.
1: Like, thank God I'm not married to a psychopath. Well, is that the kind of moment you're having?
0: Yeah, I feel like when I watch these shows, my wife's like, hey, I am lucky to be with this guy sitting next to me. Because he's nowhere near as psycho as the guy on screen. You're right. And this research, all it's done is backed up a long-held theory that I've had for a very long time. The less I talk, the happier my wife seems to be.
1: This is so true.
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3: 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First with the Illawarra's traffic.
4: At Bulleye Tops, roadworks have just finished up on the Princes Highway at the Appin Road interchange. And we've also had overnight roadworks just finishing up at Lake Heights. Northcliff Drive reopening from 5:30 at King Street. It will be closed again tonight from 7:30 till 5:30 a.m. tomorrow morning. 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That's the latest traffic on Wave 96.5. 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
1: I honestly think that my algorithm these days is thinking that I'm a psychopath because since we've been talking about a couple of revenge stories on the show lately, that's all I seem to be getting delivered to me in my feed. I'm not going looking for these things, I swear, but another one's come up and no one's getting hurt. No one has been injured or assaulted in any of these stories, so that's why I'm going to share another one with you after 6 o'clock this morning.
0: Has anyone been arrested, though?
1: Yes.
0: Of course they have. That's coming up before 6:30. Between then and now, we've got Clarkey with the news and an update on all things making tech news here at Wave 96.5.
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6: Partly cloudy, chance of showers, top of 20 today. Dave Clark with the 6 o'clock update. Federal Health Minister has conceded the PBS is under increasing pressure. Billion-dollar companies reportedly demanding higher prices for their products, leaving customers and patients caught in the middle. Mark Butler telling 7 the system needs to improve.
7: We'd like to see it happen more quickly, and we're doing a lot of work with industry and patient groups on that right now.
6: Following the recent resignation by a councillor, the New South Wales Electoral Commission has announced that a by-election is set for Kiama. The commission says nominations for candidates closing July 22, pre-polling voting opening August 15, with voting closing 6 p.m. on Saturday, August 22. More details about the by-election can be found on the New South Wales Electoral Commission's website. There's evidence a large migration of whales passing the Illawarra coast as they head north to warmer waters. Volunteers have gathered at specially selected spots, optimising the best view of the mammals for the whale abundance count. Andy Post from Orca says the numbers vary depending on where the animals are spotted.
8: That's something that we would expect depending on where the wave of the migration is sort of sitting along the coastline. And this is where that data will be really beneficial for us to be able to look and compare.
6: Blistering temps have left much of Europe sweltering. They've settled over Italy, where 22 cities are under a red heat warning. The hot weather is being blamed for hundreds of deaths, with other countries like France and Germany expected to remain in the low to mid 30s well into next week. Also today, fresh aftershocks have rocked Venezuela, where the death toll from last week's earthquakes has gone past 1,700. And service station operators are being warned not to jack up the prices when the fuel excise reduction is wound back tomorrow.
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6: Socceroos preparations for Saturday's knockout clash with Egypt continues, with the squad leaving California a day early, bound for Dallas, which is the venue that midfielder Connor Metcalf says holds strange memories after a friendly against Mexico.
9: For some reason, they had a DJ playing during our game as well. And I think every time Matty Ryan got the ball, they would just start playing a song.
6: Australia and the West Indies face off in tonight's Women's T20 World Cup semi at the Oval, with the Aussies determined to maintain their red-hot form. Tonight's game comes 10 years after the Aussies were bundled out of the tournament after going down to the Windies by just 8 runs. And round 11, South Coast Group 7 Rugby League on the weekend in first-grade matches, wins to the Albion Park Oak Flats Eagles, Gerringong Lions, Shell Harbour Sharks and the Nowra Bomaderry Jets, while the Kiama Knights and Jamboree Superoos match was postponed.
0: 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Weather.
6: Partly cloudy, chance of showers, top of 20 today. A strong wind warning as well. Showers Wednesday, Thursday. Tops around 21. Right now it's 9 in Dapto on Wave 96.5.
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13: Wake me up!
11: Another little revenge story. Someone else has been arrested for something they did to an ex. No one got hurt, okay? Don't look at me like that. Yeah. Don't judge me for having all of these stories thrown up in my algorithm. No one is hurt. No one is injured. Otherwise, I would not be talking about it.
12: Okay.
11: It was just that one time I wanted to talk about the guy who had his butt cheeks glued together because that was funny.
12: Look, I do think they're funny stories, and I do appreciate the creativity and thought processes that go into these kind of revenge scenarios. So, look, I'm here for them, Lyndall, as much as, you know, I feel it's quite bizarre how it's you and only you that gets served them in your algorithm.
11: Only because my phone has been listening to us talk about one or two occasions. I don't condone this kind of behaviour. I think it's mental, and I would never do it myself.
12: Well, speaking of your phone listening to you, we're talking tech next with Stephen Fennick from techguide.com.au. 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

0: Wave 96.5, Little and Crammy for your Tuesday morning, and it's the day of the week that we like to talk tech with Stephen Fenwick from techguide.com.au. He joins us again. Good morning, Stephen.
1: Good morning, guys. How are we doing?
2: Very well, thanks.
0: We're good. Now, a dash cam is something I've kind of thought about getting. Haven't yet gone through with that thought process, but there's one out there that's had to remove one of its features.
1: Yeah, a dash cam's a good idea. I think having your version of events when you're on the road, mm-hmm. that's the idea of having a dash cam. Now, yep. Blackview is an Australian company. I actually got a Blackview dash cam in my car, but the cloud-connected devices have a feature called live broadcast. Unbeknownst to a lot of these customers, anyone who had the Blackview app could look on the map and see all of their dash cam locations.
0: Oh.
1: And also view their live footage.
2: What, from anyone's? From anyone else's?
1: From anywhere else. So I thought, okay, I'm going to give this a go. Because I've got the Blackview app anyway, because I've got the Blackview dash cam. I was looking at people are driving through Manhattan I could hear their conversations.
2: And
1: everything. And their location as well in Australia. They've since taken it down. You can't access Australian ones. Initially, they dismissed it as a beat up. Then they realised that a lot of people didn't realise that they were opted into the service rather than having them. They've already opted in rather than letting them opt into it if they wanted it. So they've now come out with a statement to say they're removing the feature altogether.
2: Well, so they should.
1: Serious breach of privacy, and God knows what you could hear, because a lot of people don't realise dash cams can also record audio.
2: Yeah. Imagine being on a phone call, like a private phone call, and that being heard.
1: Yeah. They're going to do a software update, an app update as well, and they're going to get rid of that altogether.
0: Okay, well, that is good news for the Australian users of those Blackview dash cams. Now, this is something I swear my father-in-law needs. Tell us about these new glasses, Stephen.
1: Yeah, these are the Nuance Audio glasses. So in Australia, there's more than 5.8 million of us who have mild to moderate hearing loss. So Nuance has come along with these glasses. You just simply wear them, and they provide the amplification rather than you having to wear hearing aids. There's a bit of a stigma around that. So now it's simply a matter of slipping on a pair of glasses.
2: Can Crammy borrow your pair so he can actually hear what I say to him each and every day?
0: Sorry, you say something, Lyndall? What'd you say?
2: Heaps funny. Good
0: one. For everything we've spoken about and more, you can go to techguide.com.au. Stephen Fenwick, thanks for joining us again here at Wave 96.5.
1: My pleasure. Thanks a lot, guys.
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4: 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First with the Illawarra's traffic.
5: We've got plenty of fog across the Illawarra this morning, so just take care out there. Spring Hill Road, seeing a bit of activity between Masters Road and Five Islands Road. Princes Highway moving without delays. M1 also a good run with a bit of congestion at the on and off ramps to Five Islands Road. Cataract to Heathcote, northbound, a 23-minute run. 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See website for details. That's the latest traffic on Wave 96.5. More fun in the morning with Lyndall and Crammy.
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0: 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They are saying the chance of a couple more showers today and a top of 20 degrees.
1: Okay, I'm going to preface this story by saying, yet again, I do not condone this kind of behaviour. I don't think it's okay, but no one got hurt, so that's why I'm sharing the story that has again popped up in my algorithm on Instagram, okay?
0: Yes.
1: It's about another woman seeking revenge on her ex-boyfriend. And I know that sounds so bad and people are going to be like, oh, if this was a man doing it. Yes, I know. I'd probably have a different opinion on it. But here we are. Okay, so this woman in the States has been arrested. She broke up with this guy. His name's Tyler. And she decided that because Tyler plays baseball every single week, he needed some support at his baseball games.
0: Right? Yeah.
1: So what Brittany did, this girl, is hire a clown by the name of Bobo the Magnificent. And she sent Bobo to the baseball games every single week just to clap sarcastically every single time Tyler did anything at the game. And he would just like turn up in like full makeup. He'd have the suspenders on. Like we're talking like full clown get up, right? And he'd just stand up in the stands, like clapping for Tyler anytime he dropped the ball or if he did something right, like anything that Tyler did.
0: Right.
1: Anytime he touched the ball, Bobo would stand up and clap for him. And yeah, police have now described it as aggressively sarcastic emotional support.
0: I mean, again, I said this before, I'll say it again. As much as I don't condone or support these type of things, I do respect the thought and creativity that's gone into this behind the scenes by the scorned woman. Like, just the thought process to ruin this guy's baseball game every single week by having a fully dressed clown turn up and sarcastically clap for anything he did during the game is just, that's fantastic. That's some great
1: and
0: stuff.
1: And here's the thing, though. Like, Tyler's not even a professional baseball player or anything. He was just getting together at a field with a group of mates and a few people would come and watch. But Bobo would be there each and every week.
0: It's just a sarcastic slow clap. Just the...
1: I know.
0: Good one.
1: Oh, it's funny. But I would never do it and I don't think anyone else should do it either.
0: Yeah, I mean, I could imagine it happening to me. Like, you know, just me trying to do this job, doing my best gear here on the radio, and then every time I think I drop a massive, great punchline, it's just...
1: Bobo.
0: It'd be demoralising. It really would.
1: It's a great idea.
0: Yeah, no, don't get any thoughts, mate. Please don't.

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1: Oh, okay.
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0: Birds of Tokyo. 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Eskimo Joe. 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
8: Partly cloudy, chance of showers, top of 20 today. Dave Clark with the 6:30 update. The New South Wales Electoral Commission has announced that a by-election for Kiama Council will be held on Saturday, August 22. The Commission has announced that nomination for candidates will close July 22, with pre-polling voting opening on August 15. Voting to be closed 6 p.m. Saturday, August 22. The by-election is being held due to a recent councillor resignation. More details about the by-election can be found on the New South Wales Electoral Commission website. PMs weighed in on the weekend auction clearance rates, which have fallen to a five-year low in the big markets of Melbourne and a six-year low in Sydney. Anthony Albanese telling 7:30, his government's housing tax reforms mean first-time buyers aren't competing with as many investors.
9: They knew that if they could bid an extra $20,000 or $50,000, then taxpayers would essentially be subsidising that by increased deductions. So this is about making the system fairer.
8: Funding from the federal government has gone towards an Illawarra company backing homegrown advanced battery manufacturing and clean energy supply chains. Zacona Battery Technologies in North Wollongong will receive funding worth $45 million. The business said to expand production capacity for its silicon-based anodes by up to 300 times, taking the tech from pilot scale towards commercial production, delivering up to 36 skilled manufacturing jobs in the Illawarra region. It's been revealed younger Aussies cop higher rates of discrimination discrimination in the workplace and their older co-workers. Research showing 30% of workers aged 18 to 29 have experienced discrimination or harassment at work over the past year. Diversity Council Australia's Dr. Rose Dalmada Remedios says it's significantly higher than other groups.
10: They're also more likely to face workplace sexual harassment and everyday exclusion, like being ignored, left out of work social gatherings, or having assumptions made about their abilities.
8: Also today, it's the last day of the government's full fuel excise discount before the reduction is halved tomorrow. And Australia's seen a drastic decline in weight loss surgeries, the decrease attributed to an uptick in weight loss drugs.
0: Masterton's 2024 Price Rewind is on now. 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
8: In tennis, world number one Jannik Sinner has avoided another scare to win his first clash at Wimbledon. He battled through a fall and a bleeding foot over five sets.
11: No, I'm good. It just seems much worse than it is. Actually, very surprised they let me keep playing because, you know, all white, it turned into a little red, but...
8: That's on Nine. Our women's T20 team getting ready to take on the West Indies in tonight's Women's World Cup semi at the Oval. The Aussies firm favourites to take out the match and are in devastating form. Skipper Elise Perry going back-to-back to hit her first and second World Cup centuries. And in the women's and men's matches for Football South Coast over the weekend, wins to Coniston, Shell Harbour City, a draw between Winoona and the Shoalhaven in the women's, while in the men's, wins to Cringilla, Port Kembla, Wollongong Olympic and the Albion Park White Eagles.
0: 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Weather.
8: Partly cloudy, chance of showers, top of 20 today, and a strong wind warning for us as well. Showers Wednesday, Thursday, tops around 21. Right now, 14 in Shell Cove on Wave 96.5.
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13: Coming up, we'll check your latest viral news. There's a couple of very famous celebrities getting around Australia at the moment. They think they're incognito, but it's what they're wearing that is just screaming, look at me, I'm an A-list celebrity, that has got everybody talking today.
14: So it's what, kind of not really working for them, or you think it's like deliberately look at me situation?
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14: Right, okay. Mm-hmm. Find out who that is in a matter of minutes. Next, though, a video doing the rounds going extremely viral shows a man being completely vulnerable, breaking down and explaining how lonely he is in his current situation. And look, we need to address it. We need to speak about it, mainly because this month is Men's Mental Health Awareness Month. And so we'll do that next. It is Lindell and Crammy.
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0: Wave 96.5, Lyndall and Crammy, more fun in the morning, a top of 20 degrees today and showers increasing. It is the very last day of June, June 30 today, and a very important month, the month of June every single year. It is Men's Mental Health Awareness Month, and just because today is the last day of June, it doesn't mean we should stop talking about men's mental health. In fact, those conversations should be happening on a daily basis, and that's what the men's mental health movement is mostly about, making men feel comfortable to share and have conversations. And look, a video that's going massively viral at the moment just shows how important that is, that a man can be comfortable enough to share his feelings. A guy named Lou has posted a video to his TikTok, and it's now been viewed by millions and millions of people right around the world.
1: Yeah, a lot of people talking about Lou's bravery and the fact that he felt comfortable enough to be able to share this TikTok, because it's very raw and it's very vulnerable. You may have seen it on your socials in the last 24 hours, but basically Lou's sitting in his car absolutely sobbing, talking about how lonely he's felt since he moved to Sydney 4 years ago and he still hasn't made any friends. Have a listen to what he said.
2: I really need someone to talk to. I moved to Sydney like 4 years ago and I still haven't made any friends. And I moved after a breakup, after like a 3-4 year relationship, and I haven't opened my heart since. I'm so lonely. And I spend every day pretending that I'm not. And I spend every day trying to make other people laugh and just put a smile on everyone else's face. And I'm just so lonely.
0: Yeah, it's pretty amazing. It's pretty raw, and good on Lou for being, you know, vulnerable enough to share that. And, you know, we as a show and, well, just a bunch of human beings have this morning reached out to Lou, as I'm sure millions of others have as well, to, you know, check on him and offer some support. And, I mean, from my point of view and my perspective, it's just hard to hear that because, I mean, I've had a pretty blessed run and, like, I've never really had to spend much time outside my hometown and city, like being born and raised here in Wollongong, growing up in Dapto, did my whole entire school life here. The only real time I moved away was after going to radio school. My first gig was in Gunnedah, you know, a little country town, sort of central west New South Wales. And I literally only moved out there for a couple of weeks. But even those 2 weeks or two and a bit weeks that I was out there, I just felt so alone and so isolated in that moment. I just felt so out of my element because I felt like I had nothing to relate to the other men around me in that town. I could see what they were into. I could see what their lifestyle was all about. These were, you know, men that sort of lived on the land. They were cattle farmers. That was their whole life. They drove around utes with big Bundaberg rum mud flaps hanging off the back of them, CB aerials. And here I was driving around a tiny little blue Mitsubishi Mirage. Like, I could not relate to any of them on any level. And again, that was only 2 weeks that I was there and felt extremely isolated and alone. And then a gig popped up back here in Wollongong and I moved back quick smart. And I've always been lucky enough to have around me a good support system and a good group of friends. But a lot of people, like Lou, aren't so lucky and find themselves in these situations where they have to move for whatever the reason may be. And it is hard. As a guy, it is extremely hard to make new friends. I'm not discounting that it's any easier for women. In fact, I think it's just equally as hard for women. My wife's sort of been through a similar situation moving up here from down the coast. She's had to try and find her own little circle of friends and has really struggled to do that. But now, I mean, it's taken her 20-odd years, but she now has these sort of other little groups of friends. Yes, but it can take a very long time.
1: Well, Mick from our Drive Show has been very open about his struggles about moving from Canberra to the Illawarra and making his group of friends as well. But for you, like, you've always had this really solid group of mates and you always catch up with one another and you have, you know, some robust conversations, I imagine. But also, do men still just, like, not talk about any of these struggles? Like, when you're going to the pub and you're sitting there with the boys, is anyone actually opening up and talking about the fact that they've had a hard week or they're struggling financially or they've got difficulties in their relationship? Is it still something that's not really discussed in your friendship circles, even with that close support network?
0: No, I will say within my group, those conversations do happen. They quite often don't happen when it's a larger group environment, but sometimes it starts as a larger group environment and then those numbers whittle down through whatever reason, you know, a couple of teed off here and go home, whatever. And then, you know, you can tell the ones that maybe want to hang around and want to have a chat about a bit more personal stuff because that will happen after a few go home or whatever. So, those conversations do happen. It's just about you know, like for people like Lou in these situations, finding those groups and finding those places where you can go and have those conversations. And I will say, like, you know, we make jokes about it, we make light about it, and, you know, it is my thing that I do quite like to go out and, you know, have a drink here and there at many drinking establishments in Wollongong. And I will say, like, if you are in a place where you feel like you're alone and you do spot me and recognise me, and I know Lyndall gives me grief about, you know, being recognised out in the public, but do not ever be shy, do not ever be scared to approach me and say hello. And if you want to have a chat, please just come and do that.
1: Yeah, and you're very good with your advice. I do mock you all the time about the fact that you don't have any empathy, but you actually do, and you're very good to talk to, whether it be a man or woman who would want to come and have a conversation with you. But for you yourself, you have also said to me that you often struggle to be able to communicate and put things into words, because it is hard as a man to be able to have those conversations, isn't it?
0: Well, we communicate completely differently to how women communicate, and it's taken me nearly 40-odd years to realise that, and being in a marriage with a woman has helped me realise that.
1: Yeah.
0: And it's just, we just communicate completely differently. Men internalise a lot of stuff, and I think women know that now. Like, we try and deal with everything inside our own head. We try and solve every problem without making it anyone else's problem or issue. We don't want to bother anyone. That's the problem. And what men need to start to realise is it's not bothering anyone. It's not burdening anyone else. If you open up and share these things, other men are not going to take on your problems, and you will not be a burden to other men. They, in fact, will do the opposite. They will actually probably try and help you get yourself out of that situation as best they can.
1: And I know that, you know, men think that us women just talk nonstop and we tell our friends everything and everything goes in the group chat. That's how we process.
0: Yeah.
1: And to be able to do that with your friends and bounce some ideas off them and have those open conversations, it really does help, guys. I swear to you, it helps so much. But look, we have just compiled a little list of places you can go locally as well. There are so many different people that you can speak to. The Man Walk, of course, we've heard all about the Man Walk across the Illawarra. So every Wednesday morning at 6:30, everyone meets at Sandon Point Car Park, Thursdays at Kiama Down Shops, Fridays at Diggies, if you want to go and get involved in that. Instagram at The Man Walk for all the details on it. And Six for Six, I've seen a lot of this recently about Six for Six. Every Saturday they meet at Shell Harbour North Beach at 7:45. So they do hill runs together, they do ocean swims, ice baths as well. So they're also on Instagram, Six for Six_AU. The Barstool Brothers, we have spoken about so much on this show before. Lockie and the boys, his boy Elroy, do a fantastic job with this men's health initiative. They do burger nights each month. They do morning walks and fitness sessions, trivia, heaps of different things. So make sure you check out the Barstool Brothers on Instagram and Talk to Me Bro as well. Every second Friday morning at 6 o'clock, they all meet at City Beach Surf Club in Wollongong, and they do different things. They'll have a chat, maybe they'll do some ice baths as well. Just go down there. It gives you a place to talk to other people, pause for a moment. And if you don't want to talk, don't talk. But also, there are people there who will chat to you if you want to.
0: Yeah, all those initiatives are there for those exact reasons, Lyndall, to try and create connections for men and enable them to have those conversations if they are willing to do so, or they just need some companionship. The Man Walk, Six for Six, Barstool Brothers, Talk to Me Bro, check them out. Don't forget Lifeline 2 13 11 14, and we're here as well. Like, if you ever want to give us a call, please do so, 4275-1965. Lyndall next with an update on everything that's making the viral news headlines online.
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5: Watch out for plenty of fog across the Illawarra this morning, so just take caution out there. We have reports of a car breakdown in Spring Hill on Spring Hill Road, just north of Five Islands Road. Princess Highway moving without delays. M1 also a good run with a bit of congestion at the on and off ramps to Five Islands Road. For 24/7 roadside assistance, that's here to help, not just tow. 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That's the latest traffic on Wave 96.5. More fun in the morning with Lyndall and Crammy.
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0: Dave, 96.5. Lyndall and Crammy, more fun in the morning. Couple of minutes away from 7. Very soon on the show, what is the most random thing someone has tried to sell you? It'll be hard to top what I was offered in Bulambi over the weekend, but try as you may. You can call 4275 1965. But now, let's get the latest from Lyndall.
1: I think I'm going viral.
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1: going
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5: Tennis bad boy Nick Kyrgios has given his fans some pretty big hints about what he likes in the bedroom with his new girlfriend. So they've appeared in a series of Instagram videos for a company called Hello Nancy, which is a business that sells adult products for women. Okay. So if that's your thing and you want to know how much he likes long rallies and getting dirty and being very, and I quote, wristy with his forehand, then check out the Hello Nancy Instagram account.
0: Okay.
5: You're welcome, I guess.
0: Yeah.
5: In some other news, Madonna sat down with Graham Norton for a new interview, and in it, she told him the one singer that she saw as competition throughout her entire career because she thought her ex-husband, Guy Ritchie, had a crush on this woman. Said it while Kylie was in the room as well doing the interview.
0: Okay.
5: Kylie's kind of like, what? She's like, I was so jealous of you. I was convinced that Guy had a crush on you and I thought I'll never be as beautiful as Kylie.
0: Mm. Well, look, it's fair to say, especially when this song dropped and the little gold hot pants made an appearance, I think most men, despite their status and relationships, had a little crush on Kylie Minogue.
5: Just a tiny one.
0: Yeah.
5: Teeny tiny.
0: Yeah, just teeny tiny one. Yeah, yeah.
5: Right. Can you focus for the next story? Can you come back to Earth for just a second?
0: And I'm back. Yeah, okay.
5: Jacob Elordi and Kendall Jenner have done their best to fly under the radar through Brisbane Airport over the weekend. Now, I don't know if you saw these photos floating around yesterday, but they're literally covered head to toe to avoid attention. I'm talking baseball caps, hoodies, sunglasses, like huge sunglasses, the face mask, all of it.
0: Yep.
5: They've got the oversized scarves, yet they're still covering their faces like, oh, I'm not a celebrity. Don't look at me.
0: Yeah, it's kind of counterproductive, really. You know what they looked like? They looked like someone that had rocked up to check in and the Jetstar staff had told them their bag was too heavy, so they decided to try and, like, wear everything that was in their bag.
5: They had to put it all on, yeah. Well, here's the thing. Speaking of their luggage, that's what gave them away. It was the $30,000 worth of designer luggage that they had with them, just the hand luggage, not their suitcases, because obviously someone else does that for them.
0: Yeah.
5: So Jacob had a black tote bag, which in itself is worth more than $15,000 that he's just carrying over his shoulder.
0: Yeah, that wasn't the only bag he had either. He had, like, multiple designer bags hanging off him. He looked like he was Kendall Jenner's mule, just carrying everything for her. That's what he looks like now, like just a pack mule for Kendall Jenner's designer wares.
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7: Partly cloudy, chance of showers, top of 20 today. Dave Clark with the 7 o'clock update. It's the last day of the government's fuel half excise discount before the reduction is halved tomorrow. But the consumer watchdog's warning servos, they'll be fined if prices are hiked by more than 16 cents a litre. The current discount is saving drivers around about $18 a tank, but that'll dip down to $9 when the changes roll through tomorrow. Bingham is rejecting suggestions his under 16 social media ban was rushed as the government introduces tougher laws with harsher penalties for the techs that allow kids onto their platforms. Anthony Albanese has told 7:30 it's wrong to say most kids are flouting the ban.
8: No, some are, and when we introduced the legislation, we said that was going to be the case. We said we weren't going to allow the perfect to be the enemy of the good.
7: The ICAC hearings into the University of Wollongong continue with a former deputy vice-chancellor rejecting allegations. As the investigations enter their second week, Sean Brawley has utterly rejected allegations that he ignored recruitment concerns involving the university's governance division. The ICAC is investigating allegations made against former governance officer Alyssa White involving the influencing of recruitment processes at the university. Sakana Battery Technologies in North Wollongong said to receive federal government funding worth $45 million. The boost will allow the company to massively expand production capacity for its silicon-based anodes and deliver up to 36 skilled manufacturing jobs for the Illawarra region. The project will accelerate the production of next-generation battery materials and establish one of Australia's most significant midstream battery processing capabilities. Also today, two people are in custody after six people were shot at a youth welfare centre near Hamburg in Germany. And the US president says Iran has requested a meeting with the latest strikes, placing the ceasefire under strain.
0: Explore smart design and modern living. Masterton's two new display homes are now open at Housing World Shoalhaven at Batagarang, Canberra.
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7: The Illawarra's Jack Bostock says he is ready for a hostile welcome to Origin football when he makes his debut for the Blues in next week's decider in Brisbane. The Dolphins winger isn't expecting any love from the fans or his teammates.
10: Definitely a few smart-ass comments from Dolphins fans, obviously a bit of tongue-in-cheek all involved in it. Definitely adds a little bit of more fuel to the fire when majority of my team, like you said, are Queenslanders.
7: Results in South Coast Group 7 Rugby League Round 11 over the weekend. Wins went to Albion Park, Oak Flats Eagles, Gerringong Lions, Shell Harbour Sharks and the Nowra Bomaderry Jets in first grade, while the Kiama Knights and the Jamboree Superoos match was postponed. And Brazil through to the final 16 at the World Cup after this morning's 2-1 win over Japan in Houston. Next it's Germany up against Paraguay. That's followed by the Netherlands and Morocco in the round of 32.
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7: Partly cloudy, chance of showers, top of 20 and a strong wind warning today as well. More showers likely Wednesday, Thursday, tops around 21. Right now 14 in Shell Cove on Wave 96.5.
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16: Next, though, I don't know what it is about me and how and why I always seem to end up in these weird and interesting situations, but another has happened over the weekend. 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

0: Dave, 96.5, Lyndall & Cramie. More fun in the morning. It is always more fun when you give us a call and get involved in the show with your stories and yarns. 4275 1965, the number. And the question for you this morning, if you want to get involved, what is the most random thing that someone has offered to sell you? Just out there in the wild, you're just going about your business and someone just offers to sell you something.
1: Can I check again with you? I know I asked you this yesterday, but just double checking, confirming with you that whatever you are about to say, we will not get in trouble for and taken off air for.
0: Well, look, I didn't buy it, okay? I didn't go through with the transaction. So I haven't done a lot of deep digging in the background to find out whether what I was offered for sale in Bulambi is legal to do just on the streets. But it's what transpired for myself over the weekend. In Bulambi, there was a stage production put on by the students of Holy Spirit High School there. And it was Aladdin. So the family and I went along to watch a few family friends that were starring in the show. And they did a fantastic job. So congratulations to all the kids involved, both on stage, behind the scenes, the teachers in the background as well. It was a fantastic production of Aladdin. So pat on the back to all involved. But of course, that school is in Bulambi. And so after the production finished and wrapped up, the show that we went to, we were just sort of hanging about outside. We were waiting to sort of bump into these family friends of ours that starred in the show just so we could say, you know, how amazing it was and how well they did. So we're just sort of hanging around. Uh-huh. And this guy starts walking towards my family and I, and we lock
1: on. Hang on, just a guy on the street first or a guy who had been at the production? Where? What are we talking?
0: No,
1: I need to establish who the guy is.
0: Just a guy on the street in Bulambi, okay?
1: Okay, all right,
0: He's carrying like a box, like a cardboard box, which from a distance I originally thought it was like a pile of like pizza boxes. I thought he was just carrying like a bunch of pizzas to a party or something. But
1: as
0: he got closer, it was just what was just a big cardboard box. And we locked eyes because I was so curious as to what was going on with this cardboard box. Yeah,
1: and he's walking directly to you, like he's like making a beeline for you, not just like on the street going about his own business.
0: Yeah, no, it looks like he spotted me as a potential customer for what was in the box, and so he approaches me and gives me the "Hey, mate." I was like, "Yeah, how you going, mate?" He goes, "Do you want to buy a rooster?"
1: I beg your pardon? He's randomly selling a rooster on the streets of Bulambi.
0: Correct. And that is exactly what was in this cardboard box. It was a rooster. And look, unfortunately for this guy, I am at a position in my life right now where I'm not in the market for a rooster. I don't need one. We actually get up before roosters crow.
1: So many questions. Like, did he steal the rooster? Is this his rooster and he's just had a bad morning? He had a late night and the rooster woke him up too early, so he's cranky and he's trying to sell it. Like, what? Why are you selling a rooster just to some random dude on the street at the front of a school?
0: Yeah, I don't have the answers to any of those questions, but they are also questions, Lyndall, that have plagued my mind ever since this interaction took place. So I kindly refused. I said, "No, mate, I'm right." And then he just walked off. And I'm like, does this happen to anyone else? Like, am I the only person that's been offered this rooster this morning in Bulambi, or is he walking around offering it to anyone and everyone that he's seen? Like,
1: how much was the rooster going for? Did he even give you a price?
0: I didn't even ask, Lyndall. I don't know. And again, and I'm angry with myself that I didn't ask these sort of questions and or at least take a photo of the rooster. Like, I wish now I could turn back time and say, "Oh, hang on a second, I'm not interested, but I might know someone that is. So do you mind if I take a photo of the rooster?"
1: So did you actually see it? Did he show you the rooster in the box?
0: Well, yeah, I could see. Yes, it was moving.
1: I could see its head popping out.
0: Yes.
1: Like, what colour was the rooster? Was it a nice rooster? Was it like just a generic looking rooster? Or was it a pretty one that you could put into some kind of like competition at the Easter show?
0: It looked like a pretty rough street rooster. Like, it's been hanging out in Bulambi.
1: Street rooster? I reckon it's woken him up and he's just trying to sell it.
0: Mate,
1: that's what I think has happened.
0: Yeah, look, I've got some theories that I won't share on the radio as well, but I think you and I have, you know, are going down the same path with this rooster. I feel sorry for anyone. So if anyone's missing a rooster, just know there's a guy walking around Bulambi trying to sell it in a cardboard box. okay?
1: This is a difference between you and I. Never in my life have I experienced someone trying to sell me a rooster on the street. Okay. Like, it's the types you hang out with, I swear.
0: Mate, I was with my family, okay? Okay, we'll just prove to Lyndall that I'm not the only one that finds themselves in these situations and has these interactions. 4275 1965. Give us a call this morning if you've been offered something quite random for sale on the street or anywhere. 4275 1965.
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4: On Memorial Drive, a bit of patchiness building both ways between Bulambi Lane in Bulambi and Railway Street in Coromel. Princess Highway is seeing some snow patches through Kembla Grange and Unanderra. The M1 northbound slowing past Kanahooka Road with a bit of congestion at the on and off ramps to Five Islands Road. Cataract to Wilton via Victim Road westbound, a 21-minute run. 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Bob Jane T-Marts, they'll look after you. That's the latest traffic on Wave 96.5. More fun in the morning with Lyndall and Crammy.
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0: Wave 96.5, Lyndall and Crammy, more fun in the morning. Just after 20 past 7, showers a chance again today and a top of 20 degrees. What is the most random thing someone has tried to sell you? I was hanging out in Bulambi over the weekend doing nothing sus and just literally going along to like a stage production of Aladdin put on by a bunch of school kids there at Holy Spirit. And while hanging out outside the school on the street, a man approached me with a cardboard box and asked me if I wanted to buy a rooster.
1: Mate, I feel like this conversation's going to open up a can of worms, and I'm really scared about any calls that we take about what people have bought on the streets of the Illawarra.
0: Okay.
1: And producer Sam, I know, has been screening calls. Some are not allowed through.
0: Yep.
1: it's making me nervous.
0: Yeah, there's a lot of interesting transactions taking place on the streets of the Illawarra, let me tell you. But one we can speak to is Dave, apparently, from Mount Warrigal. Now, set the scene for us, Dave. Where does this potential transaction take place, mate? Where are you?
2: Brownsville, down sort of near the Dandaloo, over there.
0: Yes. Oh,
1: sweet mother of God, here we go.
0: Okay,
2: fish and chip shop.
0: Fish and chip shop, yeah, Brownsville shops there, I know it, yes.
2: So I walked in, I've ordered, turn around and there's this guy walks in with a snake wrapped around his arm.
0: Right.
2: And it was like, okay, that's a bit weird as it is.
1: Mm.
2: Starts chatting to the chippy, as I call it, the lady that's there.
0: Yeah.
2: Next thing you know, she said, oh, really nice snake. And he went, yeah, nice. Oh, by the way, she said, babies, do you want one?
1: Oh, my God. Are you joking?
2: So she bought one.
0: Right.
2: She's gone, yeah, not a problem. But, she said, yeah, all, that's all sorted. Then he looks at me and goes, do you want one?
1: What? Why are random people offering snakes and roosters up? Like, why is this happening?
0: I don't know, mate.
1: I feel like the RSPCA needs to get involved or something. This is not okay, guys.
0: Yeah, that's interesting. I love that the lady working at the fish and chip shop said yes and bought one. That's crazy.
2: Yeah, she loved it. I hate snakes, so I just turned around. I was like, mate, no, I'm right, I'm fine.
0: Yeah, no, no good.
1: Just take my chippies, thanks.
0: I wonder if she wants a rooster as well. I know a guy.
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0: Move 96.5, Little and Crammy, more fun in the morning. We are still taking your calls, none of which yet still we can put on air other than Dave with him being offered a snake in Brownsville. But if you have been offered something random for sale, let us know about it. 4275 1965, even if we can't put it to air, or give me a little chuckle for a Tuesday morning. So,
1: yeah, you're not getting on the radio, but Crammy will have a great discussion with you about what you have been offered on the streets. My God, some of these calls.
0: Yeah, good stuff, guys.
1: Wow.
0: Good stuff. Very good. Very good.
1: Coming up after 7:30. Changing direction, all right?
0: Okay. Fair enough.
1: We've got more tickets to go along to the Red Hot Summer Tour. It's happening at Bury Showground on the 24th of October.
0: Yep. 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
14: Partly cloudy, chance of showers, top of 20 today. Dave Clark with the 7:30 update. The PM isn't expecting the housing downturn in the big markets of Sydney and Melbourne to last, despite groups like Domain predicting declines in values of up to 8% in the next year. Anthony Albanese telling 7:30 that Treasury expects values to rise.
15: Prices are impacted by a range of measures, including, of course, interest rates is a primary one. But those Treasury estimates are there. We stand by them.
14: Following the recent resignation by a councillor, the New South Wales Electoral Commission has announced that a by-election is set for Kiama. The commission says nominations for candidates closing July 22, pre-polling voting opening on August 15, with voting to be closed 6pm Saturday, August 22. More details about the by-election can be found on the New South Wales Electoral Commission's website. An extra 1.8 million Aussies will soon be eligible for a free vaccine to prevent against pneumonia, meningitis and septicemia. From tomorrow, the national immunisation program for the jab will be expanded to include adults aged 65 to 69 and First Nations people between 29 and 59. Associate Professor Michael Woodward says the immunisation is for a nasty bug.
2: There's about 3,000 hospitalisations for community-acquired pneumonia, and the most common bacterial cause of that is this germ, strep pneumoniae. And about a third of those hospitalisations occur in older people.
14: There's evidence of a large migration of whales passing the Illawarra coast as they head north to warmer waters. Volunteers have gathered at specially selected spots optimised to get the best view of the mammals for the whale abundance count. Any post from Orca says the numbers vary depending on where the mammals are actually spotted.
5: That's something that we would expect depending on where the wave of the migration is sort of sitting along the coastline. And this is where that data will be really beneficial for us to be able to look and compare.
14: Also today, Australia and Vanuatu have signed an agreement strengthening security ties. And Britain's PM in waiting, Andy Burnham, has spoken for the first time since returning to Parliament.
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14: In the NRL, Josiah Carapani's career hangs by a thread. The Broncos winger stood down after being nabbed speeding and drink driving in an unregistered car. Follows a nightclub incident in March where he copped a $1,000 fine. Wollongong Rollerhawks have edged past the Red Dust Heelers in a Sunday thriller at Shell Harbour City Stadium. The home side taking a 3-0 sweep to maintain an unbeaten start to the 2026 NWBL season. Rollerhawks started the weekend's games winning 73-37 on Friday and 67-47 on Saturday. And Sam Kerr has returned to New York. She signed a deal till 2030 with US National Women's Soccer League club Gotham FC.
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14: Partly cloudy, chance of showers, top of 20. Strong wind warning today as well. More showers likely Wednesday, Thursday, tops around 21. Right now it's 9 in Eudendera on Wave 96.5.
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0: Now, before we get to what's coming up this half hour on the show, I know you wanted to move on from these stories from people that have been offered something quite random for sale, but we have taken a call that apparently we can get to air, and it's Wazza who's given us a call this morning. Now, Wazza lives in Albion Park. Wazza, just quickly tell us, mate, what were you offered for sale? What happened, mate?
6: Oh, a couple months ago, after work, I went home and I was sitting at the front of JB Boot Top. The car pulled up, big Irish place on here. He walked down the driveway. Anyway, he said, oh, do you want to buy some toolboxes? I've only got two there. We're going back to Ireland tomorrow.
0: So what? Random. Did you buy one, Wazza?
6: No, it's time to go away. So get out of here, mate. I know.
1: Could have got a good deal.
0: Well, yeah, exactly. And did he check what's inside? There could have been a rooster inside. You never know, mate.
1: Like, oh my God,
0: you
1: could have got
0: could have got an absolute bargain. You never know, mate. Look, do continue to give us a call. Be part of the show, 4275-1965. Early this morning, we were talking about it being the end of Men's Mental Health Awareness Month and that TikTok doing the rounds, a man in Sydney getting very vulnerable, admitting that he's extremely lonely. We rattled off a few local initiatives that men who may be feeling similar can get involved in. One of those is run by Talk To Me Bro, and we're going to be talking to Freddie from that organisation coming up before 8 o'clock this morning.
1: Right now, though, it is time to give away those Red Hot Summer Tour tickets. If you would like a double pass at Berry Showground, you're going to be seeing Australian Crawl, Men at Work, Birds of Tokyo, Vicar and Linda, Eskimo Joe, Boom Crash Opera and Ella Hooper on the 24th of October. And if you would like them, we're playing our winning words. Basically, we're going to play you a snippet of a song from one of those artists. When we stop it, you got to sing the next line. That's it. If you get it correct, you get the tickets. Call us now, 4275-1965.
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0: 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The Red Hot Summer Tour is happening again with an incredible lineup of Australian acts. And we this week are giving you the chance to be there with this fun little game.
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3: Yeah, look, we're simple creatures. We don't like to make things too difficult for you here. Basically, we're going to play a snippet of one of those artists' songs. And when we stop it, you just got to sing the next line. That's it.
0: First up on stage this morning from Albion Park, grabbing the microphone, we've got Scott. G'day, Scott.
4: How are we going, guys?
0: Good, mate, good.
3: We're good.
0: When was the last time you were on stage doing a bit of karaoke, mate?
4: Probably on Contiki in Italy.
0: Okay.
3: Oh, how long ago was that?
4: Fair while. About 15, maybe 20 years ago now.
0: Okay, well.
3: Yeah, right. Well, when you're too old to go on a Contiki tour these days, Scott. Obviously, it was many decades ago. What is the cutoff these days?
0: I don't know. I think it's like 30-odd. I think then you move on to like a top deck tour or something like that.
3: Yeah. Is that what we'd have to go on?
0: Yeah,
3: a top deck tour?
0: All right. Well,
3: how look, embarrassing.
0: Channel Contiki Scott from Albion Park. Okay. And hopefully, you know, you're killing Heidi songs because that's the song we've got for you this morning. It's our winning words. It's going to stop. You need to pick it up, okay, when it stops. Here we go. Good luck, Scott.

0: I have went completely blank. Oh, my word.
1: Oh, my God.
2: Come on, Scott. Come on. Think.
1: It's the easiest part of the song.
0: I know it is. And I went blank, guys. Oh, my word. I'm sorry. No, I've got nothing. I'm going to have to try again.
1: No.
2: Off you go, Scott. What an embarrassment you are to this suburb of Albion Park.
1: Oh, no. Don't be mean. Don't be mean. You'll never call again.
2: Ian from Wollongong, you're up next. Grab the microphone. You're on stage. Hello, Ian.
3: Hello, how are you going?
2: Good, good, good. Now, you've heard the song. Before I go through the process of playing all 20 seconds of the snippet before it stops, do you even know the next part of the song, Ian?
3: We will make it in the end.
2: Oh, well, hang on a second. No, we need to hear that in tune.
1: You need to sing that.
2: All right, here we go.

0: yeah. Here comes Ian. Build it up, Ian.
1: Bust it out.
0: Here we go. Ian from Wollongong.
1: Let's go.
2: We will make it in the end.
1: I don't know if that's the exact right lyric, but I don't even care.
0: Whatever, close enough.
1: So good. I love the grunt you grew there, Ian.
0: Yeah, a bit of gusto.
2: Gonna give it the grunt.
0: Yeah, I love that, mate. Well, you've got a couple of tickets. Head along to the Red Hot Summer Tour, Berry Showgrounds, October 24, mate. Enjoy.
2: Excellent, and I will.
0: Okay, we'll do it again tomorrow. It is our winning words here at Wave 96.5. 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
4: Wave 96.5, first with the Illawarra's traffic.
5: Starting to get busy over in North Wollongong on Memorial Drive and Princes Highway, on and off ramps to Mount Ouseley Road. Princes Highway seeing some slow patches through Kembla Grange and Fig Tree. M1 northbound slowing from Dapto past Kanahooka Road with a bit of congestion at the on and off ramps to Five Islands Road. For 24/7 roadside assistance that's here to help, not just tow, join NRMA today with 3 months free. 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That's the latest traffic on Wave 96.5. 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
3: Have you ever had someone say to you, I'm really struggling, and then suddenly you just don't know what to say to them?
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5: You don't need to have all the answers. 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

0: 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More fun in the morning, 5 away from 8. A Sydney man's TikTok is doing the rounds and going viral, racking up millions of views. And it's him just literally sitting in his car, breaking down, being vulnerable and revealing just how lonely he is currently living in Sydney.
1: I really need someone to talk to. I'm so lonely. And I spend every day pretending that I'm not.
0: Yeah.
2: Oh, it just rips your heart out, doesn't it? But the fact that he was so brave and coming forward and actually talking about that is more than a lot of men are able to do.
0: Yeah, 100%. And look, this month, the month of June, is Men's Mental Health Awareness Month. And although it is the last day of June, it doesn't mean that we can stop thinking about it and trying to, you know, do things and help men in these situations. And we rattled off a few organisations that do exactly that kind of work in this kind of space. And one of them is Talk To Me Bro. And we've got Jack from Talk To Me Bro on the phone this morning. Good morning, Jack.
3: Hey, guys. Thanks so much for having me today.
0: No worries.
2: No worries. Now, you guys only recently did a big breakfast, is that right, for Men's Mental Health Month?
3: About an hour ago with the amazing team from Wollongong Crane Trucks. It was epic.
0: Okay. Now, and these events, they're somewhat regular or semi-regular at least, Jack?
3: Yeah, for sure. So with Wollongong Crane Trucks, just then the amazing team then just put it on as a as an ending to Men's Mental Health Month. But we put on events all throughout the year in the Illawarra and all throughout New South Wales and Australia.
2: So when you bring these men together, I know that you guys do something down at Wollongong Surf Club every second Friday, I should say. When you bring these men together, are they people from all walks of life? Are you getting people just turn up on their own? Are they coming with their mates?
3: 100%. It's unbelievable the different people you get to these events. You know, we can get, you know, anybody from the age bracket's been anybody from, you know, 14, 15, all the way through to 80, pretty much. They've got different life experiences and they're coming for different reasons. You know, the way we like to look at it is it's there if you need it, but it's also there to be able to pick other people up if you're feeling up to it, to come and uplift some other men in the Illawarra that need it.
0: I guess it's just giving men in these situations the confidence to take that first step to go and turn up to these events, because it can be a little bit, you know, intimidating, and, you know, men can be a bit scared if they don't think they're going to know anyone at any of these kind of events. But that is literally, if we can send a message, and I assume you'll back me here, Jack, this is literally what these initiatives are all about. They are the people these events are planned for. Like, you don't need to know anyone there, right, Jack?
3: No, 100%. You can come down by yourself or with a mate. It's to help people, to educate and empower people, but to help people see that, you know, our big motto is it's a rough patch, not a rough life, and to help people see that, you know, the struggles that they're going through, they're not alone in that, and there are other people struggling, and that you will get through it, and there is power in numbers, and that a problem shared is a problem halved.
2: And a question to both of you, I guess, because obviously I can't relate to this because I do talk to the girls about literally everything. As a man, sometimes is it harder to talk to your friends about these issues? Like, would it be easier to go to one of these events and talk to a stranger about stuff?
0: I mean, from my perspective, I guess, yeah, that could be easier, because you don't want to maybe burden your friend or bring down the mood with your bunch of mates when they're at the pub. So I guess with these events, they are centred around, you know, creating a forum for men to have those open conversations. Jack, from your perspective and opinion, what do you think?
3: For sure. I think it definitely can be easier. You know, the connection you get at these events is amazing and second to none. But what we're trying to do as well is, whilst foster those connections in our communities that we have, we're also trying to normalise conversations with our mates, you know, at the pub, not necessarily bringing the vibes down, you know, exactly what Crammy said. Yeah. We're trying to make sure that people do, you know, you can have that, you can still, you know, have fun, have a beer and stuff like that, but also check in on your mates. It doesn't have to be serious all the time, but just the fact that knowing your mates care about you and they do care about your mental health and how you're doing, you know, that's the conversations that we're trying to ignite all throughout. So, the connections you get down to these events are incredible.
2: For any men who are listening right now and they want to come down every second Friday down to the surf club down at Wollongong, what are they actually doing? Are you guys going for a walk? Are you grabbing a coffee? Are you just standing around having a chat? What happens?
3: definitely not standing around. We're doing a number of different things. So we've got different things. From we'll have a barbecue, we might go for a walk, we might go for a swim. We like to try and do some different positive some positive stuff to be able to connect, have a chat. Nothing too crazy at all, but you know, that way at least you started the weekend right, and you've earned maybe going hanging out with your mates and that a little bit later. But you know, just something positive to be able to connect is what we're looking for, and we're always doing different things to mix it up. So
0: Well, Jack, to you and the rest of the team at Talk To Me Bro, thank you so much for the work you're doing in this men's mental health space. It really does help and it really does mean a lot, and it's helping out hundreds and thousands of people. If people are interested, Talk To Me Bro, you can find them on all the socials and online, talktomebro.org.au. 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
3: Thanks so much, guys. I really appreciate your time, and thanks Wollongong Crane Trucks for having us this morning.
0: Yeah, cheers to Alan and the crew there. They're a fantastic bunch of people.
2: Yeah, they're amazing.
0: The news is next with Clarky, and then we will give you the chance to win. 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
18: Partly cloudy, chance of late showers, top of 20 today. Dave Clark with the 8 o'clock update. Kiama set to go to the polls on Saturday, August 22, with the New South Wales Electoral Commission calling the date for a by-election. The election is being held due to a recent councillor resignation. The commission has announced that nominations for candidates close on July 22, pre-poll voting opening on August 15, with polling closing 6 p.m. on Saturday, August 22. More details about the by-election can be found on the New South Wales Electoral Commission's website. Federal Health Minister has conceded the PBS is under increasing pressure. Billion-dollar companies reportedly demanding higher prices for their products, leaving customers and patients caught in the middle. Mark Butler telling Seven the system needs to improve.
19: We'd like to see it happen more quickly, and we're doing a lot of work with industry and patient groups on that right now.
18: Boost of $45 million in federal funding said to flow to an Illawarra business involved in advanced battery manufacturing and clean energy supply chains. Sukarno Battery Technologies in North Wollongong said to receive the funding, with the business set to expand production capacity for its silicon-based tech, taking the technology from pilot scale towards commercial production, delivering up to 36 skilled manufacturing jobs for the Illawarra region. Volunteers have come together to save Gerringong's nearly new shop, which was facing closure. The new not-for-profit organisation called Gerringong Volunteers Incorporated will take over the running of the iconic second-hand shop after the previous group decided to wind up operations. The shop also lost its sorting shed, but local business Gates Haulage has stepped in to offer another shed to keep the local icon shop afloat. Also today, fresh aftershocks have rocked Venezuela, where the death toll from last week's earthquakes have moved past 1,700, and service station operators have been warned not to jack up their prices when the fuel excise reduction is wound back tomorrow.
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18: Socceroos preparations for Saturday's knockout clash with Egypt continue. The squad leaving California a day early, bound for Dallas, which is a venue that midfielder Connor Metcalf says holds weird memories after a friendly match there against Mexico.
8: For some reason, they had a DJ playing during our game as well. And I think every time Matty Ryan got the ball, they would just start playing a song.
18: Two matches set for Wednesday night in the Football South Coast Premier League knockout comp. In the Youth Cup, Wollongong United set to take on Bulleye from 6 p.m. at Crean Park. Then from 8 p.m. it's Wollongong Olympic taking and Berkeley playing in the Bert Bampton Shield. And Wednesday, Australia and the West Indies face off in tonight's Women's T20 World Cup semi-final at the Oval, with the Aussies determined to maintain their red-hot form. Tonight's game comes 10 years after the Aussies were bundled out of the tournament after going down to the Windies by just 8 runs.
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18: Partly cloudy, chance of late showers, top of 20 today, strong wind warning as well. Showers Wednesday, Thursday, tops around 21. Right now 15 in Port Kembla on Wave 96.5.
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0: Wave 96.5 for your Tuesday morning. Looking nice out there. It is saying that there is the chance of a couple of showers later, though. Showers increasing a top of 20 degrees. And we right now have someone ready to go on the phone, a superstar, if you will. Hopefully ready to win $1,000.
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3: And a very big good morning to you, Sarah in Wollongong. How are you this morning?
4: Good, thank you. How are you?
3: We're great.
0: Yeah, we are good, Sarah. Now, Tuesday, we mentioned it earlier this morning as part of the show. It's a bit of a nothing day. Give us something big that's happening in your day today.
4: Well, we're currently counting down. We've got 2 days before I take my kids to Fiji, so.
3: Oh, that's awesome.
4: Yeah, at their first trip overseas.
0: Okay.
3: Oh, how exciting.
0: First little trip as a family, you mean?
4: Yeah.
0: Okay.
4: Just me and the kids.
0: Okay. And where are you off to, if you don't mind me delving into the details? I feel like most every person I know has been to Fiji. So where are you going?
4: We're going to the Coral Coast.
0: Oh, nice. Very nice.
4: Yeah.
0: Been down there. Lovely.
4: I've never been myself.

0: myself, so I'm very excited, and the kids are too.
1: Neither. It's one place I've always wanted to do and never done, Fiji.
2: Yeah, it is so nice. And the locals there absolutely love the kids. And their kids' clubs are fantastic. So take full advantage of that whole situation.
0: Okay? Oh, definitely.
2: Yeah, good stuff. All right. Well, let's hook you up with $1,000 that you can spend on some cocktails and kava while you're over there in Fiji. You need to choose your teammate this morning, Sarah. Your options, Lyndall over here, and or me, Crammy.
0: I'm going to go you, Crammy.
2: Me. Okay. All right. Good luck. Bye.
1: Off you go.
0: Thank you.
1: Could also spend the $1,000 on a nanny so you can have some you time, Sarah. That'd be nice too, I'm sure.
0: Yeah, a couple of massages and some cocktails down
1: there. Yeah. Perfection. Three words coming your way this morning, Sarah. The first thing that pops into your head is what I need from you. And then if Crammy matches your words, you get the $1,000, all right?
0: Yep.
1: Let's do it. First word is blue.
0: Blue, as in the colour?
1: Mm-hmm.
0: Blue. Sky.
1: Yep. Second word is laugh.
0: Funny.
1: And your third and final word is floor.
0: Floor. Ground.
1: All right. Blue, you've gone sky. Laugh, you've said funny. And floor, you've gone with ground. All right, I'm waving at him, and let's hope we can get you a couple of extra massages for this holiday. Here we go. As loud as you are in this studio, I don't know that people can actually, because the mic is off, hear the full extent of your entry on any given day.
0: No.
1: Anywho.
2: Yeah, well, look, it's something.
0: It's very quiet.
2: It's something.
1: Okay. Yeah. It's something to behold. Okay. Anyway, all right, let's do this. Let's give Sarah some cash this morning.
2: Okay.
1: First word, blue.
2: Sky?
1: Yes.
2: Hey.
0: Yay.
1: Right. You were so hesitant with that one.
2: Well, I just looked out the window and went, oh, yeah.
1: Next word is laugh.
2: Okay. Funny?
1: Today it'd be nice.
2: Funny?
1: What was it? Funny?
2: Funny? Funny?
1: Yes.
2: Oh. I was going to go the opposite. I was going to go the opposite, then I didn't. Okay.
1: Okay. Third and final word.
2: Yeah, here we go.
0: Let's get
1: Sarah to take an extra grand on her holiday to Fiji with the kids.
2: Mm-hmm.
1: The word is floor.
2: Ceiling. Floor, ceiling, opposite, ceiling.
1: No!
2: What did you say?
1: Ground floor.
2: What? What did you say?
1: Ground.
2: Ground.
1: Ground. Ground floor.
2: Oh. Yeah.
1: Dance floor as well.
2: Yeah.
1: There's a few.
2: Yeah. Look, sorry, Sarah. Sorry I couldn't help you
0: out. That's okay.
2: With some extra money to spend over there in Fiji. But look.
1: Have an amazing time, though. Have a great trip with the kids.
2: Love it.
0: We will, for sure.
2: All right. Send us a postcard, Sarah, okay?
0: All right, sounds good. Thanks, guys.
2: No worries. We'll give someone else a crack at $1,000 tomorrow just after 8 with 1K Wordplay. Thanks to Domain in Warrawong, where the premium brands, modern design and great value come together. Next, Lyndall has an update on what is making the headlines online. 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
1: I think I'm going viral.
2: It's gonna go viral.
1: Viral.
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1: Totally viral.
4: Lyndall's going viral.
5: So remember last week I was telling you that Keith Urban had shared a birthday post for Nicole Kidman and then she shared a Father's Day post for him?
0: Yes, I do remember. We were all confused about it, though it did it did look like a 50-plus-year-old posting on Facebook, like one of those like make-your-own posts.
5: Keith's one did.
0: Yeah, yes, yeah. Yeah,
5: it was terrible.
0: What's the latest?
5: But rumours today are saying that they've been taking steps towards repairing their relationship.
0: Oh.
5: Don't get too excited because I read that headline and was like, oh, my God, they're getting back together. They're not.
0: Okay.
5: It's just for the sake of their daughters. A lot of people claiming that they caught up recently in Paris,
0: okay. Had
5: a secret little dinner, and they're focusing on building a friendship and co-parenting the girls together, which is nice.
0: That is important.
5: It'd be nicer for them to stay together, but whatever. I really took this one personally.
0: Yeah, you did.
5: I took it on board.
0: Yeah, you really have. You've been carrying it around with you.
5: Well, I just feel like Nicole and Keith made me believe in love again.
0: Yeah.
5: And then when they ended, it's like, well, is anything real anymore?
0: Yeah.
5: I started questioning everything.
0: If they can't last, what hope do the rest of us have? Yeah.
5: Exactly. I'll let it go. Now, we all remember Bad Bunny taking Super Bowl stage by storm earlier this year.
6: Tengo el pecho pelado, me dio una mata.
5: We don't understand anything that he's saying, but we love it.
0: Yeah.
5: But we love it all the same. Oh. So he's on tour at the moment, and of all the people in the world, the most random person he could possibly bring up on stage
0: is
5: Damon Albarn from Blur and also the Gorillaz. He's brought him up on stage to perform a couple of tunes with him. Take a listen to what happened overnight.

0: Very cool. I don't mind it as a mashup. That was nice.
1: I actually think it makes us sound better because, okay, don't hate me because I don't hate the Gorillaz.
0: Yeah.
1: But when you listen back to a song like Clint Eastwood or any of the songs they did, like, they're so naff. Like,
0: look,
1: how you reckon?
0: Credit where credit's
1: due. They're so whiny.
0: It is a bit of that, but credit where credit's due. I have seen them live and it is an amazing show when the Gorillaz perform. So,
1: with the cartoons.
0: Yes, the cartoons. You get the live band members as well. And again, I'll say it, that mashup, not bad, not bad at all. Release it, seriously, make it official. I want to hear that again, even though, again, we have no idea what he's saying, but whatever. Next, it is Lyndall and I putting our music knowledge to the test. Speaking of, Mick from The Drive Show is in nice and early to push all the buttons. Who will win this week? Well, more than likely, it'll be Lyndall, but I'll give it a red hot crack next here at Wave 96.5.
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3: 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First with the Illawarra's traffic.
4: In Spring Hill and Spring Hill Road, delays building northbound approaching Masters Road this morning. Albion Park, congestion at the Terry Street and Tangara Road intersection. And the Princess Highway seeing some slow patches through Kembla Grange and again through Fig Tree. M1 northbound, slowing from Dapto past Kanahooka Road with a bit of congestion at the on and off ramps to Five Islands Road. It's travel Tuesday, which means one day of exclusive online deals at Flight Centre. 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That's the latest traffic on Wave 96.5. More fun in the morning with Lyndall and Crummy.
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1: 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And today's is a big one. If you've registered, you want to make sure you're listening just after 8.30. But now Mick from The Drive Show is in nice and early. He's on the important side of the desk pushing the buttons for this.
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4: Yo.
5: Hi.
4: Hello.
5: Hello.
4: I try and do something different every time I start.
5: Okay.
1: Yeah, there's a lot of pressure.
4: Yeah, it is. Mm. It's my moment to shine.
5: So that's what you think about most when you come in here, of how will I greet them?
4: Yep.
5: Right.
4: Yeah. Well, I mean, sorry to pull back the curtain and show how the sausage is made, but we have spoken before the mic turned on.
1: Stop talking about your sausage. Let's get on with the game.
4: So today's one, it's in the midst of the World Cup.
1: Yeah.
4: Yep. And this one is World Cup inspired. It is songs that they are using in and around the tournament right now.
1: Okay.
4: Across America, Mexico and Canada.
5: We're going to know these? Or?
4: Yeah. These are also, okay. I made sure I picked songs that you all know, and they're different forms. So it could be pre-match, goal songs, post-match, many different varieties. And a quick shout out to Paul and Grace from Albion Park, who called me last night during the drive show and inspired this idea.
5: Okay.
4: All right. Best of five, first of three. Your names are your buzzers. Crammy. Lindell.
5: Lindell.
4: Beautiful. Of course, once you buzz, you've only got 3 seconds afterwards to get your answer in.
5: Mm-hmm.
4: Song number one.
5: Lindell.
4: Lindell.
5: Lose Yourself, Eminem.
4: Well done. And that one is being used when players and officials are walking out to the pitch.
5: Oh, that's good. That's better than Diddy's Come With Me.
4: Just the instrumental, though.
1: Yeah, Diddy's been cancelled, mate.
5: So. Well, yeah, tell the NRL that, because they still play this song. They haven't now, but they had.
4: Oh, they just finally caught up.
5: Yeah, you know, obviously we know it from Godzilla.
1: Yep.
5: And it's like the Psych Up song.
1: Mm.
5: They were still playing it for a while there after Diddy got cancelled. I think no one told them.
1: Oh, right.
4: Lindell's taking a lead.
1: I wanted to say some stuff there, but I won't. So.
4: redacted.
1: Yep.
4: Song number two.
5: Lindell. Sia, Titanium.
4: One more artist in it.
5: Sia and David Guetta.
4: It's technically his song. But if it was Sia's song featuring David Guetta, I wouldn't have. But it was, you're right over there, mate?
1: Yeah, can I just check if my buzz is working? Creamy. Okay.
4: Yeah, it is. Yep, it's cool. Massive spit bubble. Absolutely flying out. I thought you were choking because you've lost the lead. That's being used between the national anthems and the kickoff.
5: Okay.
4: There you go. Great. Lindell's match point already.
1: Mm-hmm.
4: All this research probably for nothing.
1: Yep.
4: Here we go.
5: Lindell.
4: Crammy.
1: ACDC Thunderstruck.
4: Well done. That Australian goal song.
1: Oh, it's cool.
4: When the Socceroos score, this bellows are out around the stadium.
1: It's good. Hopefully we hear that a few more times.
4: Yeah, because we've only heard it twice and it was in the first game.
5: Just to peel back the curtain even more. Do you know how hard it is to get things over the line with FIFA? Like, all of these songs would have had to have been submitted, gone through a panel, people approve them. You're not allowed to do anything unless FIFA tells you you're allowed to wipe your bum.
1: Oh.
5: Mm-hmm.
4: Do you want to come for any more corporations? You're going for the NRL, you've gone for FIFA.
5: No, I'm not coming for anyone. These are people that I work for, and it's actually, it's hard sometimes. Anyway.
1: Good chat.
4: 2-1 still to Lindell. Here we go.
1: Crammy.
5: Oh. Attention.
1: I don't even know what the song is.
4: Really?
5: Counting down.
1: Two.
4: Counting
5: down.
1: One. No, I don't know.
5: Wolfmother, Joker and the Thief.
4: Well done. And that's being used for the Aussies warm-up.
5: Okay.
1: Well done,
4: and
1: Lindell.
4: And that's the game, Lindell.
5: Thank you.
1: Congratulations.
5: Well, I have no more tidbits of information.
1: Oh, no. We're all devastated about it.
5: Stuff you.
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7: Partly cloudy, chance of late showers, top of 20 today. Dave Clark with the 8:30 update. Illawarra motorists being reminded that today is the last day of the full fuel excise from the government. The reduction set to be halved from tomorrow, but a big warning from the consumer watchdog. Servos right across the region will be fined if prices are hiked by more than 16 cents a litre. The current discount is saving drivers an estimated 18 bucks a tank, but that'll dip to 9 when the change kicks in. It's been revealed young Aussies cop higher rates of discrimination in the workplace than their older co-workers. Research shows 30% of workers aged between 18 and 29 have experienced discrimination or harassment at work over the past year. Diversity Council Australia's Dr. Rose Alamada Remedios says it's significantly higher than other groups.
8: They're also more likely to face workplace sexual harassment and everyday exclusion, like being ignored, left out of work social gatherings, or having assumptions made about their abilities.
7: The ICAC hearings into the University of Wollongong now into their second week, with a former Deputy Vice-Chancellor rejecting allegations. The investigation centred around allegations made against former Governance Officer Alyssa White involving the influencing of recruitment processes at the uni. Sean Brawley has utterly rejected claims that he ignored recruitment concerns involving the university's governance division. Australia and Vanuatu have signed the Nakamal Agreement. It strengthens ties in committing to keeping Vanuatu's critical infrastructure free from militarisation. Foreign Minister Penny Wong telling the ABC it's a transformational breakthrough in our relationship with the Pacific.
9: That's because we are determined to continue to engage and to formalise our arrangements and relationships with the countries of the Pacific.
7: Also today, Australia's seen a drastic decline in weight loss surgery, the decrease attributed to an uptick in weight loss drugs. And the Greens are pushing for new laws that would force businesses to pay workers under the age of 18 superannuation.
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7: Season 2026 for the NRLW gets closer. The Dragons have announced the signing of supplementary contracts. Ruby Jean Kennard-Ellis and Amelia Hukau have signed on the dotted line. Kennard-Ellis is the daughter of former Dragon Ben Ellis, while Hukau hails from South Auckland and spent her junior days with the Wentworthville Magpies. Head coach Nathan Cross says both will be key additions to their squad. Brazil through to the final 16 at the World Cup after this morning's 2-1 win over Japan in Houston. Germany and Paraguay have ended regulation time at 1-1 in their match. Today's other match in the round of 32 is the Netherlands and Morocco. That'll kick off at about 11 a.m. And New Zealand's become the first country to come from a test down to win a three-test series in England. The Kiwis won the third test at Trent Bridge by 160 runs, sending the Pom skipper Ben Stokes out on a loss as he wraps up his international cricket career.
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7: Partly cloudy, chance of late showers, top of 20 today, and a strong wind warning as well. Showers Wednesday, Thursday, tops around 21. Right now, 13 in Balgownie on Wave 96.5.
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3: Yeah, it all wraps up on Friday, so hopefully we can pay a few more big bills between now and then. And today's one is an absolute whopper. Chantelle Granada from Albion Park, get on the phone right now, 4275-1965. This is for an autism assessment valued at $1,760, this bill. Now, you know that I know the costs and stress associated with this. So if we can help at all, geez, I would love to be able to pay this one today.
2: Yeah, it's a lot for a family and a household to be going through, having sat opposite you, Lindell, and watching you go through this process a year and a bit ago. It was a lot, both emotionally for you and financially. The strain was tough as well.
3: Well, there's just so many more costs associated after the assessment as well. Mm-hmm. So unless you have funding from the NDIS, that you're constantly paying for therapies and things like that. So if just this amount was taken away from Chantelle, I'm sure it would be a huge relief. So if you know Chantelle, please message her, send her a voice note like we've said before, just bombard her so that she can get in contact with us in the next 10 minutes. 4275-1965.
2: Yeah, the clock is officially ticking. Chantelle Granada of Albion Park has 10 minutes to give us a call here at Wave 96.5 so we can pay her bill. You know.

0: 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So surely this is a good sign.
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2: 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Discover banking's best kept secret since 1959.
3: This morning we've been searching for Chantelle Granada of Albion Park. Tell me that's you, Chantelle.
4: Hello.
3: Hello. Is it you, Chantelle?
4: Yes, yes. Thank you so much.
0: Oh, Chantelle.
3: It's her. It's her.
0: Some fantastic news, Chantelle. You barely needed a couple of minutes to give us a call back. And it gives us great pleasure to tell you right now that we are officially paying that bill for that autism assessment to the tune of, get this, $1,760.
4: I'm literally shaking. Like, I can't thank you guys enough. Like, I was, the appointment's, like, slowly coming up, and I was stressing out that I wouldn't be able to afford it, so.
3: Yeah. The costs associated with all of it, Chantelle, are just monumental. It's so overwhelming having to deal with all of the assessments and all of the therapies that come after that and the conversations that you have to have. I've been through it all. So to be able to just pay this for you, geez, that's made my day as much as it's made yours.
4: It's honestly, like, I can't thank you guys enough because it's just a huge weight lifted up, like, lifted for us. And at least we can get the assessment over and done with and then be able to afford, like, the therapies afterwards. But, I can't thank you guys enough.
3: If you don't mind us asking, who is the assessment for?
4: My 8-year-old daughter.
0: Oh, okay.
4: So, for autism, because she's, like, it's more like her sensory issues and, like, behaviour-wise, so we need, like, OT and all of that. And, like, we've just been putting it off for so long because of the cost of it, so.
0: Yep. It's sad. Yeah, it's sad, isn't it, that you have to put off these things due to the cost? I mean, it's, you know, it's your kids and
3: it's insane the amount of cost. Like, we're just saying about the therapies then.
4: Well, yeah, even with this one, like, we've still got to travel all the way to Oran Park because that was the cheapest one that we could find.
0: Yeah, around.
4: The rest of them were, like, still, like, $3,000-$4,000. And, so, like, the appointments we have to travel so far for, but it was just the only one we could afford, so.
3: From one mum to another, though, Chantelle, if I can offer anything, no matter what happens after this, it doesn't change who she is. It doesn't change your family unit. If anything, it gives you the tools. It arms you with the tools that you can help support her and, like, support your family as well, because you just get to know your child on a different level and you're able to help her.
4: Yeah, that's right. That's what was, like, the main reason why we wanted to go ahead with the assessment, was just so more to help me kind of help her and, like, manage all her sensation and stuff like that. So,
0: all right. Well,
3: just helps her to be able to understand herself too, like, in the future, so that you know that as well. Yeah.
4: Yeah.
0: Well, we wish you all the luck with the assessment and everything that flows on after that. As Lyndall's mentioned, she knows all too well the process, especially the costs involved. And if she doesn't mind me saying, it was her nan that helped her pay for the initial assessment. She didn't have us here at Wave 96.5 to help with the bill. But the good news for you is that, Chantelle, that bill is taken care of, $1,760. Consider that paid thanks to us and Community First Bank, okay?
4: Thank you so much again. Like, huge weight lifted off our shoulders. So, thank you so much.
0: You're welcome, mate. It's our absolute pleasure to help you and others here in the Illawarra. 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Mick for the drive home. We'll do the last one for today. And this is it, the final week to get your bills registered.
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6: On Memorial Drive, quite slow in both directions between Bulambi Lane in Bulambi and Railway Street, Corrimal. Getting quite busy over in North Wollongong on Memorial Drive and Princes Highway on and off ramps to Mount Ousley Road. Princes Highway seeing some slow patches through Kembla Grange and again in Fig Tree. The M1 northbound slowing from Dapto past Kanahooka Road with a bit of congestion at the on and off ramps to Five Islands Road. 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That's the latest traffic on a Wave 96.5. 96.5, more fun in the morning with Lyndall and Crammy.
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0: Wave 96.5, Lindell and Crammy. More fun in the morning. Showers a chance this afternoon, atop of 20 degrees, and it's been another big and busy morning on the show. A real feel-good moment just a few moments ago. Chantelle Granada of Albion Park, we paid her bill to the tune of $1,760. It's for her daughter's autism assessment. If you have some big, chunky bills hanging heavy over your household, register them, please, at wavefm.com.au so that we, with the help of Community First Bank, can try and ease that burden and pay that bill for you.
1: Yeah, we've only got till Friday as well, so there is a little sense of urgency here. 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And, of course, Pay Your Bills will be back on the show as well.
0: It sure will, amongst plenty of other fun and shenanigans, and you as well. 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
1: potty.
0: One.
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0: It'll be a good one. If you missed my story earlier, I was offered a rooster for sale in a cardboard box in Balambi over the weekend. That's worth going to check out, and especially what Dave was offered at a fish and chip shop in Brownsville, if you missed that.
1: Thank God that was all you were offered on a street.
0: Well, it's all I could speak about. Yeah.
1: Yeah, right. Okay. Mm-hmm. We'll leave it there.
0: Yeah, we will. We're live again tomorrow. We'll do it all again from 5:30 here at Wave 96.5. Enjoy your Tuesday. Ta-ta.
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8: Partly cloudy, chance of late showers, top of 20 today. Dave Clark with the 9 o'clock update. New plans that could see pharmacists prescribing powerful medicines under expanded rules are now under review. The Pharmacy Board wants to allow prescribing of certain drugs, but the Australian Medical Association says the amount of training on offer to pharmacists doesn't go far enough. The AMA says the move raises serious patient safety concerns and is urging a slower, more cautious rollout. Kiama residents set to head to the polls. The New South Wales Electoral Commission calling the day for a by-election on Saturday, August 22. The recent resignation of a councillor is the reason for the upcoming poll. Nominations for candidates closing July 22. Pre-poll voting opening on August 15, with voting to be closed 6 p.m. Saturday, August 22. More info about the by-election on the New South Wales Electoral Commission's website. Mobile coverage maps are changing in Australia from today. For the very first time, all telcos must follow the same rules, allowing people to compare networks on a like-for-like basis. The new maps must show where phones will actually work, not just where a weak signal might be picked up. Regulators say if coverage is shown, customers should be able to make calls, send texts, and use data reliably. Orca has hailed its annual whale census event to check the number of whales migrating past the Illawarra coast as a success. Head of research Annie Post says the count that was held on Sunday provides key info.
9: Detect any changes in trends, whether we're seeing more calves on the northern migration, if we're seeing any particular timings where we have the peak of the wave sort of migration coming up, and just get a little bit of a snapshot of the health of the whales that are passing our coastline.
8: Also today, Michaela Cash has joined Liberal President Tony Abbott in rejecting a push to rebrand and possibly rename the party. And Illawarra motorists are being reminded that today is the last day of the full fuel excise from the government.
10: Huge savings on floor and window coverings now at Warilla Carpet Court.
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8: Well, number one, Jannik Sinner has avoided another scare to win his first clash at Wimbledon. He battled through a fall and a bleeding foot over five sets.
12: No, I'm good. It just seems much worse than it is. Actually, very surprised to let me keep playing because, you know, all white, it turned into a little red, but...
8: That's on Nine. He's set to make his debut for the Blues in next week's Origin decider. The Illawarra's Jack Bostock says he's ready for a hostile welcome to Origin footy.
13: Definitely a few smart-ass comments from Dolphins fans. Obviously a bit of tongue-in-cheek all involved in it. Definitely adds a little bit of more fuel to the fire when majority of my team, like you said, are Queenslanders.
8: Now, women's T20 cricket team getting ready to take on the West Indies in tonight's Women's World Cup semi-final at the Oval. The Aussies firm favourites to take out the title and are in devastating form. Skipper Elise Perry going back-to-back to hit her first and second World Cup centuries. We'll check Wave 96.5 weather next.
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8: Partly cloudy, chance of late showers, top of 20 and a strong wind warning today as well.

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G'day, it is Bo today. Hey, have you got your driver's license on you? Is it a Scissortown, USA driver's license? If not, you obviously didn't get yourself one from G Flip's website. She has got a brand new one coming up shortly. Cannot wait. I love it. This is Bruno Mars. I also get some candy in my heels. I just might. Wave 96.5. You

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Sounds old. 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G Flip, Bed on Fire.

Dave, 96.5, the late great Avicii with 22 in a row. Coming up, we're going to go MTV Crib style with Sabrina Carpenter. This has created a bromance between these two. 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

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It is Bo today and 22 in a row. Tal Bachman in a minute, but this is Sienna Spiro. Her album Visitor is due out July 3, and you know what? She'll be in Australia touring in January. Die on this hill. 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Got me.

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